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0: Canada's home of the Week Wake Up Show with Danny and Sue. 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
4: A better life with Dr. Sanjay Gupta.
11: People have started using AI for all sorts of things, but I cannot think of an area where the stakes are higher than your health. First of all, I'll tell you this. I know doctors who have cracked some seemingly impossible cases with the help of AI, so it can be a powerful tool. But AI can also hallucinate, provide bad advice, and be just as confident when it does that. If you do decide to plug any personal medical information into one of these chatbots, you should know that while the companies that created them have robust privacy protections in place, they are not bound by HIPAA, like your healthcare provider is. Whatever the advice presented to you, take it with a degree of healthy skepticism. Always get a second opinion. And remember, if you ever experience concerning symptoms, skip the AI consult and head straight to the ER. I'm Dr. Sanjay Gupta, helping you live a better life.
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9: 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If you play hard and you play the game right, nobody really gets on you. 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
3: A better life with Dr. Sanjay Gupta.
4: We all know how important it is to stay active as we age, especially as we get older. But I've come to realize that for as good as people are about getting their cardio in, a lot of older folks really don't seem to be doing the recommended amount of strength training or even understand why it's so important. It helps you stay functional and therefore independent for as long as possible. Certified strength and conditioning specialist Dana Santis says a great place to start is not with dumbbells or barbells, but with your body weight, which allows you to build strength while also learning how your body moves and where your limitations exist. It also reduces the risk of overwhelming your connective tissue, which adapts more slowly than muscles as we get older. Once you're comfortable, you can dial up that intensity, but do it slowly, do it carefully. I'm Dr. Sanjay Gupta, helping you live a better life.
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8: Colleague of mine was telling me the other day about how their Instagram feed is filled with videos, most of them kind of funny, about how grandparents and friends tend to bulldoze new parents out of the way to get to see their baby. Now, as a dad of three daughters, I know how life really does become all about them the moment those kids are born. But I also know parents are still people, too, who need their own attention beyond being mom or dad. And moms, in particular in those early years, can feel especially invisible in the eyes of other people. So what can you do to stop contributing to what is known as maternal invisibility? Women we spoke to said these two things were the most helpful. When people stopped to ask how they could best support them, number one, or when they took the initiative to handle certain tasks that obviously needed to be done. I'm Dr. Sanjay Gupta, helping you live a better life.
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3: A Better Life with Dr. Sanjay Gupta.
4: Slowly but surely, AI is seeping its way into every corner of our lives. One area perhaps I didn't expect is diet advice. A new study out of Turkey found that chatbots are recommending to teen boys and girls that they restrict their daily calories to dangerously low levels and eat a balance of nutrients that are kind of out of whack. Remember, teenagers are growing, one pediatrician told us. If they aren't getting enough nutrition, it can really stunt their growth on a number of levels. And in extreme cases, it can lead to significant health consequences. Large language models, LLMs, they are designed to agree with you. So if you're looking to lose weight, they're going to push you pretty hard in that direction. They also sometimes don't know how to tell the difference between good information and bad information. And you know who does? Your doctor. I'm Dr. Sanjay Gupta, helping you live a better life.
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13: A better life with Dr. Sanjay Gupta.
14: Heart disease is still the leading cause of death here in the United States and around the world. But what if there was something you could do earlier in life to reduce the odds of becoming a statistic? Well, here in the United States, tens of millions of adults already take a statin to lower their cholesterol. But new guidance put out by the American College of Cardiology and the American Heart Association now emphasize that treating high cholesterol sooner could significantly reduce a person's lifetime risk of heart attack or stroke. How early are we talking? In your 30s, believe it or not. Of course, you need to talk to your doctor about whether statins are right for you, but you should know that the evidence is really starting to stack up that shows the earlier you get a jump on reducing lifelong exposure to plaque-causing lipids and lipoproteins, the better the odds are going to be for you. Make sure you get your cholesterol checked. That's the first step. I'm Dr. Sanjay Gupta, helping you live a better life.
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0: Wink 104 time, 5:52, Denny and Sue, Monday morning. Oh boy, a 5-day week. Uh-oh.
1: I know, that 4-day week. I said Friday, I wish every week was 4 days. This is kind of nice.
0: Yikes.
1: Yeah, back to the 5-dayer.
0: And this is it's not really a busy week. Wednesday I have, I go to that annual cocktail party of somebody I know throws in New York, and that's Wednesday night.
1: Oh.
0: But I'm not off Thursday, so.
1: You're going to be sleepy.
0: Get ready for Cranky Denny Thursday.
1: Yeah. Great. Thanks for the warning. So did you see this story this morning? What is the first day of the week? Is it Sunday or is it Monday?
0: Well, I know most humans, yeah. But no, is this a story? What do you mean? I'm lost.
1: Oh, yeah. There was a little they asked people what they consider is the first day
0: of
1: the week.
0: Yeah, no, we all think it's Monday, but really Sunday on the calendar is the first day.
1: It's pretty close. I mean,
0: well, no, by definition, though, it doesn't matter what people think. The actual answer
1: Sunday,
0: is Sunday.
1: Yeah, calendar right. Lists. But I think in other countries, they consider the first day of the week Monday.
0: What is their calendar starts on a Monday and ends with Sunday? Well, anyway, it's going to be nice. And it's real nice now. It's only 48 degrees in some areas.
1: It's going to get nicer.
0: Low 50s here. Well, define
1: by the end of the week, it's going to be in the 80s.
0: Oh, is that nicer than the 70s? Well, that's an interesting question. Is 85 nicer than 75?
1: It depends what you want to do.
0: Well, you just
1: tanning
0: said it was nicer.
1: Tanning index, yes. Okay. Pool swimming, yes.
0: I don't know about the tanning part. I know people that were out this weekend and kids burned. Like, this wasn't even
1: warm. Kidding.
0: Well, yeah, I know we know that, but kids don't think that way. Someone whose kids went to Hershey Park. And they said, well, they put sunscreen on their legs. Yeah. They thought, maybe my legs might get burned. Why would your shoulders not get burned?
1: Or your
0: legs
1: face.
0: Yeah, nope, just from the waist down, they put on lotion.
1: Waist down.
0: 70s, 70s today and tomorrow, and then mid-80s Wednesday, 90-ish Thursday, Friday.
1: Yeah. There is not like summer.
0: There is not a drop of rain mentioned until June 15th.
1: Some kids are done with school. Yeah. I think Cumberland Valley's, they're done.
0: Oh, yeah, it is June 1st. Well, I still got another week at a lot of places.
1: Hey, June 1st, time to switch calendar.
0: Oh, I totally forgot. Thank
1: Doesn't
0: you.
1: Doesn't it seem like we just flipped it?
0: Do I have time? Oh, we're running out of time.
1: Okay. We can do it at 6:10.
0: Nobody cares then.
1: Oh, like they care now?
0: Hey!
1: Oh, they care. They care at 5:54, but they don't care at 6:10.
0: No, this is because this is a regular feature. It's been for years. So at this time, on the first weekday of every month,
1: I take my
0: horsey calendar in the studio and we flip it to the next month's horse. So say goodbye to our pretty gray horse in the purple pasture.
1: It seems like we just did this.
0: And here we go to June. Oh, twins.
1: Twins.
0: Oh, two that look exactly like.
1: Are they called Dapple or what?
0: These are Dapples. Mm-hmm. Yeah.
1: What do you mean?
0: Yeah, these spots are what are the Dapples.
1: Exactly.
0: Well, any horse
1: but
0: can have
1: both,
0: those.
1: They're both Dapples.
0: They're both
1: Dapples,
0: but
1: they're Dappled all over.
0: Yeah. That might be I guess they're different. One has a little white star on its head. But anyway, that's June. But again, this calendar, very nice, but it doesn't say where the photo was taken, what kind of horse it is, or anything.
1: Those
0: drives me crazy.
1: AI generated. They don't even look like real horses. They look like artistic horses.
0: Well, it could be a unique breed. There are hundreds of breeds, so. Okay. All right, well, I guess we're into Monday, the second day of the week.
1: It's summer month. I love this month.
0: Yeah. All right. As I mentioned, upper 40s some places, low 50s elsewhere. And it is 5 minutes from 6 at the Wink Wake Up Show.

0: Good morning. I'm Jenna Clay with Winkwatch News. New U.S. airstrikes in Iran overnight. The Pentagon says it launched self-defense strikes in response to aggressive Iranian actions, including a U.S. drone shot down over international waters. It comes after negotiations failed to advance over the weekend. ABC's Olivia Rubin reports.
1: President Trump is demanding Iran reopen the Strait of Hormuz, agree to never develop a nuclear weapon, and allow the U.S. to remove its highly enriched uranium. But Iran says its nuclear program, the issue at the heart of this conflict, isn't part of the negotiations.
0: New data shows the typical household is spending nearly $450 extra dollars on fuel-related expenses since the war with Iran began. Authorities in North Carolina have captured a man wanted for shooting two sheriff's deputies, one of them fatally. 55-year-old Michael Puckett was taken into custody last night. Police say he was on the run since Friday after opening fire on the deputies during a welfare check near Richmond, Virginia. He was spotted on a wildlife camera in North Carolina yesterday. A procession will be held tonight for the Central Berks Regional Police officer killed in a crash while on duty over the weekend. The procession for Officer Kristen Yeager will begin at 8 p.m. at Reading Hospital and end at Lutz Funeral Home on Perkiomen Avenue in Reading. State police say Officer Yeager was driving on Route 73 in Earl Township early Saturday morning on her way to a crash when her car went off the road into a ditch and hit a tree. Yeager was 42. She was a Shippensburg grad. And a Harrisburg man is behind bars charged with attempted homicide after a shooting outside a popular family attraction in Cumberland County. According to ABC 27 News, it happened shortly before 11 Saturday night at the Carlisle Sports Emporium in Middlesex Township. Police were called there after a fight outside the complex where a man pulled a handgun and fired a shot, hitting one person. Police say they identified the suspect as 21-year-old Naeem Thomas of Harrisburg. He was arrested a few hours later in Mechanicsburg. The victim was taken to the hospital. We do not know the extent of their injuries. The early morning Wink Watch continues in a moment with traffic and weather on Wink 104.
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10: Let's start at 11 in County and Anvil. Got fire crews out at the Corvette Bar and Grill. That's on West Main Street. That's 422 there in Anvil. Going to find yourself being detoured there. No delays. 83 over East or Summit looking good on 81. River routes are a smooth commute. No issues on 34 at Sterrett's Gap. Turnpike's quiet. John Wilsbach, right now traffic.
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12: Today will be pleasant with temperatures in the mid-70s. Then tonight dropping back into the low 50s and a cooler day on Tuesday with passing

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0: Wink 104, Todd, is 6:10. Denny and Sue on Monday morning. Oh, man, can we just go back to bed?
1: You're still tired, huh?
0: By the way, everything I just said to you, I just answered the question. I asked you something off the air, but now I know the answer.
1: Okay, good.
0: Tired and I don't know. New month.
1: Oh, that doesn't mess you up.
0: I don't know. No, yeah, that's not, that isn't it. I don't know, something about it being June 1st. I don't know. You notice the nights are getting longer.
1: Yeah, I do.
0: I really noticed it over the weekend.
1: Mm-hmm.
0: Like.
1: Yeah, I noticed it Thursday night when I had to go to bed early to get up early. And it was like, go to bed with sunglasses on.
0: I felt like last night at 5 after 10, it was still light out. and boy, the sun's up. Because I thought to myself, even leaving the house dragging this morning, like, what time is it? It's bright out there. it's not so bad, but whatever.
1: I pull it out of the driveway and the birds were chirping. Tweet, tweet, tweet, tweet. I'm like, well, no wonder Greg doesn't want to have the windows. That would drive. Oh,
0: I don't mind it.
1: Oh, see, that would wake him up and he'd be angry.
0: I do
1: at
0: not.
1: At 4:15 in the morning.
0: I think I even said this out loud to myself this morning. So, I can't sleep anymore. I have been having trouble sleeping the last couple decades. And, like since 1996. But I, for whatever reason, and I don't know what made me even start to think, too. I think what got me thinking about it was when I first discovered audiobooks, it's been almost 10 years now. I realized, like on a plane, I used to drink NyQuil teenies. You know, we would joke, I would drink, mm-hmm. I wouldn't mix
1: before
0: it with
1: alcohol.
0: Before
1: you got on the plane.
0: Right, I wouldn't mix

0: anything, we just call it that. I would just take a swig of NyQuil to help me sleep on a long flight.
1: And maybe a drink before you got on
0: the plane. Maybe, I guess that's why we call it that. Yeah, but I wasn't mixing anything. So I thought that would do it. Well, then eventually that just stopped working. Or we'd land and I'd feel so tired. So I just didn't do it. And to help pass the time, I started listening to books. Well, I would realize I'm falling asleep in the middle of these books, even though I find them interesting.
1: Why don't you try that at night?
0: So, well, I've been doing that. And sure enough,
1: it
0: happened
1: work.
0: Last night. I woke up at 1 something and I was able to drift back to sleep. Then I woke up an hour later, it was 2 something. And I laid there and thought, uh-oh, like 20 minutes had gone by. Mm. So I got my earbuds out and I just put one in and turned it down real low. Mm-hmm. And started listening to the book. The next thing I knew, the alarm was going off. It scared the holy Jesus out of me. But but I thought, and what I questioned out loud was, I mean, I guess that we don't know because we can't ask a two-year-old. They're never going to remember. It doesn't matter what answer they give you when they're two. But maybe that's why kids fall asleep at that young age. They want to be read to and they find it relaxing.
1: Mm-hmm.
0: And I don't remember. I have no memory of being read to as a child.
1: No.
0: I don't think mom really did it.
1: Oh, I do.
0: And I think the largest issue was she couldn't hold the book and a bourbon at the same time. I don't know if that's...
1: That's not even funny.
0: It's not true. My mother would never...
1: I was going to say, that is not true.
0: She heard that right now. She'd be so mad.
1: That is part of my grandson's... That's his part of his nightly routine.
0: Bourbon?
1: Every night. No.
0: Oh.
1: Books.
0: Oh, okay.
1: I go up to his room and he kind of plays a little bit in his room. Then he goes to his bookshelf and gets a few books out and they read
0: a few?
1: Books.
0: Oh,
1: yeah, well, you know they're not real long.
0: Yeah, I'll read you one. Close your eyes. Yeah.
1: Yeah, it's not a novel.
0: Well, it must work, though, this whole reading to people. I don't know. I think if I was tired and you read to me,
1: you'd fall right to sleep.
0: Yeah, I don't know if it would work, though, as an adult.
1: Oh, I think it would.
0: Because mm-hmm. the person you're listening to is really reading the book to you. Yeah, I don't know. But does it work if it's someone you know? Like if you're 45 years old, married, and you can't fall asleep and you turn over and say to your wife, hey, babe, will you read this to me? I don't know. It's going to work.
1: You might get a funny look first. Like, what? And can you bring my teddy bear in?
0: And it has to be a book that person's interested in, too. I don't want to read you the owner's manual to a 2009 Civic. I need you to read me something that's interesting.
1: But it might not even need to be a book that you really are interested in as long as the tone with which she reads it.
0: Maybe, right.
1: You know, it has to be a nice...
0: I don't know, though, because the person reading these audiobook narrators, or sometimes it's the author... But it's also strange. I will find the book interesting, and then I will. That happened even last night.
1: And you stay awake.
0: I fell asleep for 2 hours. Even if it's interesting, I still pass out in it.
1: Oh.
0: But if I'm reading a book, an actual book, because I know you've said if you read, you fall asleep.
1: Yeah, I do.
0: I've never fallen asleep reading a book.
1: Really?
0: Yeah, because to me, it's like too much work.
1: All the
0: time. Like I'm working, so I don't.
1: No, I fall asleep reading all the time.
0: Also, sounds. What's that called? ASMR. Where you can like listen to weird sounds or someone that talks like this or talks real close to a
1: like
0: microphone.
1: The Golf Channel.
0: Or makes, yes.
1: The Golf Channel puts me to sleep.
0: Oh, mm-hmm. And that's how we, now back to this full circle is beginning this conversation. That's how the birds are.
1: Mm-hmm. Oh, the birds put you to sleep.
0: Yep, that sound. I told you I knew someone who was in hospice care recently and they would have soft music playing in the background, but there's this YouTube channel they found that'll play this soft music, but it has bird effects in the background. And I found that. I'd sit on that couch visiting this person. I was drifting off.
1: I'm sure, yeah. I'm sure there's an app for that.
0: Hospice nurse is working on me. Are you all right? Like, I'm fine.
1: No, I just have a very low heart rate.
0: All right. It's in the low 50s throughout the area. Some places are registering in the upper 40s, but we'll be in the mid 70s and sunny today and tomorrow and hit 80 by Wednesday and then maybe 90 by Thursday and Friday. 6:15 at the Wink Wake Up Show.
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12: They say the holy water's watered down. And this town's lost its faith. Our colors will fade eventually. So if our time is running out, day after day, we'll make the mundane a masterpiece. Oh my, my, oh my, my love. I take one look at you, you're taking me out.

0: Wink 104 times 621 with Denny and Sue. It is Monday morning. Low 50s throughout the area. A couple places showing a 40-something. We'll be in the 70s, though, and sunny this afternoon. The whole week looks nice. There's not a drop of rain mentioned for 2 weeks, and it's going to warm up. We'll be hitting 90 by the end of the week. Celebrity news coming up. First, this traffic update.
1: Now, another Wink 104 traffic update.
2: Let's start in Lebanon County. An Anvil structure fire at the Corvette Bar and Grill. Last time that happened was 2019. They've got things shut down on West Main Street, west of 934. So expect that detour there in Anvil. Just avoid that area. 83 looks good over Easter Summit. No delays South Bridge. Moving well on the inbound river routes. John Wilspach, right now traffic.
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15: 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So Dua Lipa married British actor Callum Turner in London yesterday with just a few friends and family around. A second ceremony is planned at a villa in Palermo, Italy, coming up. Last year, Dua Lipa confirmed their engagement, saying it's very exciting, this decision to grow old together, to see a life and just be best friends forever. It's a really special feeling. Morgan Wallen got so upset over technical difficulties at his show in Denver Friday night that he shoved his piano and flipped it over. He was performing Sand in My Boots and couldn't hear the piano. He finished the song a cappella with an audience sing-along and then broke the piano after his final note. kind of made light of the incident on Saturday night show when it was time to sing the same song. He said, let's see if this piano works tonight. The horror movie Backrooms broke a record this weekend. Backrooms made more than $81 million. That's not the record, but this is. Kane Parsons is now the youngest director ever to top the domestic box office. He's just 20 years old. 20. Obsession, written and directed by 26-year-old Curry Barker, is up to $104.7 million in 3 weeks. And they made that movie on a $750,000 budget. And it's the first movie since E.T. more than 40 years ago to have second and third weekends bigger than the first. Sounds like word's getting out and people are flocking to the box office. Well, Swifties are convinced that Taylor Swift and Toy Story 5 are doing something big together for a few reasons. First, back in April, there was a countdown on her website, remember, and the background of the video was similar to the iconic wallpaper in Andy's bedroom from the Toy Story movies. Well, then on Friday, billboards were popping up in cities featuring the letters TS in the Toy Story font with 13 clouds surrounding it, her favorite number. She's making those moves up as she goes, Pixar wrote along with the billboards, quoting the lyrics from her hit song, Shake It Off. Well, clouds now appear when you search Taylor Swift on TikTok. The letters TNS are also now capitalized on all of Taylor's track fives across every album on Apple Music. She loves these little things. And her 1989 Taylor's version also has clouds instead of seagulls in the background. So what is she going to have to do with Toy Story 5? We have to wait and see, but it comes out this month. So that's Wink Wake Up Show Celebrity News on Wink 104.
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0: Good morning. I'm Jenna Clay with Wink Watch News. Fire broke out this morning at a restaurant in Lebanon County. Crews responded to the Corvette Bar and Grill on West Main Street in Annville Township just after 4:15 a.m. Dispatchers say it was upgraded to a second alarm. No word yet how the fire started. A Harrisburg man is behind bars charged with attempted homicide after a shooting outside a popular family attraction in Cumberland County.
1: According to ABC 27 News, it happened shortly before 11 Saturday night at the Carlisle Sports Emporium in Middlesex Township. Police were called there after a fight outside the complex where a man pulled a handgun and fired a shot, hitting one person. Police say they identified the suspect as 21-year-old Naeem Thomas of Harrisburg. He was arrested a few hours later in Mechanicsburg. The victim was taken to the hospital. We do not know the extent of their injuries. The Harrisburg School District says grief counselors will be available for students and staff following the deaths of two students. Police say Friday afternoon, a 15-year-old was shot as he was getting off a school bus at the intersection of North 6th and Emerald Streets. He died at the hospital. 16-year-old Jeremiah Moran is facing murder charges and firearms-related charges. And on Thursday, police say a Roland Academy student was killed in a car crash. The superintendent says a memorial vigil will be organized in the coming days. New U.S. airstrikes in Iran overnight. The Pentagon says it launched self-defense strikes in response to aggressive Iranian actions, including a U.S. drone shot down over international waters. It comes after negotiations failed to advance over the weekend. New data shows the typical household is spending nearly $450 extra dollars on fuel-related expenses since the war with Iran began. And more tense clashes erupted outside an ICE detention facility in Newark, New Jersey. Several protesters were arrested last night as police tried to enforce a new 9 p.m. curfew. It follows days of escalating tensions where tires were set on fire, objects were thrown at officers, and tear gas was deployed. Some detainees have been on a hunger strike, complaining of poor treatment and unsanitary living conditions. DHS denies those claims. The early morning Wink Watch continues in a moment with traffic and weather on Wink 104.
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9: We'll start in Lebanon County, dealing with a structure fire in Annville right at the Corvette Bar and Grill there on West Main Street, 422 at King Street. That is shut down. Numerous crews on the scene. Same thing happened back in 2019 there at the Corvette Bar. So expect to be detoured around Annville. 83 North looks good over Reeser Summit. No delays on the inbound river routes. Looking good through the Carlisle area. John Wilsbach, right now traffic.
10: Week 104 forecast. Today will be pleasant with temperatures in the mid-70s. Then tonight dropping back into low 50s and a cooler day on Tuesday with passing clouds and a brief stray shower in spots, followed by milder weather and sunshine Wednesday and Thursday. I'm Dan Tomaso from ABC 27.
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0: all night.
1: Wink 104 time, 6:39. Denny and Sue on Monday morning. Hello.
2: Oh, Monday. Oh.
3: Except if it's summer vacation for you, then it's like, yeah. Monday, whatever.
1: If you graduated Friday, that's great.
3: Yeah.
1: But I mean, the majority of schools are still in. Some are out. But
3: we had a lot of graduations. What was it, Wednesday and Thursday?
1: This week's terrible if you don't graduate or don't, your last day's not till next week. I think some kids are done Friday, but then some are done like next Tuesday, even the 9th. That's like, oh my gosh, this whole week then not doing. That's a lot.
3: No graduations today.
1: All right.
3: But again,
1: the weather's going to be great for anything outdoors the next 2 weeks. There's not a drop of rain mentioned at all. Boy, people were cutting their grass this weekend. I thought, I am not doing that to mine because it is not going to grow.
3: Oh, because it's dry.
1: Yeah.
3: Well, after the rain we did have, ours was, it got high again. So I cut yesterday, but it looks good.
1: Yeah, I'm not done touching mine. It's nice and lush and green. I'm not letting anything happen. I don't want to chop the tops off.
3: If it does get brown, it'll come back as soon as the rain comes.
1: Yeah, I'm not, yeah.
3: You know?
1: One thing,
2: it's not like it stays like that.
1: At least without the rain, you know your weeds will grow, so that'll be nice.
3: Yeah, you better get out there and start weeding.
1: I was out this weekend. I think they were growing faster than I was pulling them.
3: That's how I feel the grass grows. Oh. It's like, it's growing as I'm looking at it.
1: 70s today and tomorrow, 80 Wednesday, 90 by the end of the week. 80s next week, and no rain. That year is not, seriously. And you looked ahead, I looked ahead to the two-week forecast. There is not a single drop of rain. All right. Hey, we got it. When you're outside, you got to be careful. There are so many bad things in the news. Car accidents. That cop on her way to responding in Berks County on Friday was killed. There was a bus accident on 95 in Virginia. Traffic was slowing down. I guess the driver wasn't necessarily paying attention. 5 people killed there.
3: You know, I see a lot of people not paying attention on the roads. It's like they, you know, and I mean, over the weekend, it was like some out-of-state people. And of course, they're not familiar with the roads. They don't know where they're going, but it's like, get on the right side of the road. It was going to church yesterday. Someone from out of state was going to church, and it was like, well, get on the right side of the road. They veer over to the left side and turn the corner. It's like,
1: Or you're doing things that you think you're going to be okay. Some guy in Lycoming County up in Montoursville Friday, riding his motorcycle around 8 o'clock at night. Something must have blown off the motorcycle and was out on the highway on, what's the road there? On I-180.
3: Mm-hmm.
1: So he pulled off to the side, ran out the highway to get it. It's the kind of duskish at 8:10. Doesn't see it. The SUV coming, doesn't see him.
3: Oh, jeez.
1: Hit him,
3: oh,
1: held him.
3: My gosh.
1: And was this on Saturday? Thursday this happened. Maybe they're out of school in the Allentown area in Lehigh County. Some kids, teenage kids, this boy's 17, jumping off this railroad bridge, Sue. See that? They're jumping off this bridge into a creek. He ended up drowning. They don't know if he hit something when he landed in there.
3: Oh, it's not that deep, maybe.
1: I guess not. You know, and the coroner's office there warning the public, natural waterways are unpredictable, changing currents, varying depths, hazards you don't see.
3: Right.
1: People go sometimes go into shock real fast because the water's colder than you think. So you just have to use caution around water.
3: Or knocked out and then you drown.
1: They say every year we respond to several water incidents involving the loss of life, and it serves a reminder of how quickly a day of recreation can turn into a tragedy, and that we have to keep an eye on each other and avoid taking unnecessary risks. And that's true. A lot of times, you know, in dangerous situations, sometimes your friends, when you're young, like, oh, do it, it'll be good. You should do it.
3: Yeah, I know.
1: There needs to be somebody going, maybe we shouldn't do this.
3: We used to get in the creek and tube in the creek when teenagers, and my mom used to be so afraid something would go wrong.
1: I mean, maybe that's different. I guess tubing, you feel like, is maybe a little safer than jumping in from something that's, so high above the ground. But again, everyone experienced it. When you're 17, is there anybody who just doesn't think they're invincible? You think there always will be tomorrow and you'll be fine. But
3: parents, you have to remind them.
1: Yep. Be careful out there. 6:43 on the Monday Wink Wake Up Show.
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1: 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Christine Lenz from Newville was the first trip winner. 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

0: Wink 104 times 651. Denny and Sue on Monday morning. Sunny and bright in the mid-70s today and tomorrow. A little warmer than Wednesday and then hot by the end of the week. In the low 50s around much of the area right now. Traffic time in just seconds.
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3: Now, another Wink 104 traffic update.
4: Problems in Lebanon County this morning. Got that fire department activity with a structured fire at the Corvette Bar and Grill in Annville. That's West Main Street, 422 at King Street. You're shut down there on 422 just west of 934. Expect to be detoured and delays. Accident in Palmyra. That's going to be on Grant Street at Spruce Street. Then you got a barn fire out in Jackson Township outside Myerstown on Rosebud Road near Strax Dam Road. Harrisburg area looking good, 83. 81 and 581. No problems coming down from the north on the river routes. John Wilsbach, right now traffic.
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0: 6:55, Denny and Sue, Monday morning. I was reading, leafing through some magazine. You know, sometimes they'll have like advice letters, which, by the way, are usually all fake. That's why they make it to print. Remember years ago, there were radio stations in the morning, there'd be people that would like the on-air person would call someone, and there'd be somebody else talking to that other person, and then they'd have this dilemma back and forth, or I caught you cheating. Those were all fake. But anyway, I don't buy a lot of these Dear Abby type things. Same thing. They're written or, but it doesn't matter. The point is, even if this one isn't real, it's a situation that could be real. This woman allegedly writes in and says, my son and his wife are in their 40s and they're both decent people, smart people. They are great to their kids. They've raised smart kids, but their house is a disaster. And it drives me, this mom, crazy. I hate going there because she used the word pigsty. And
16: that's the way they choose to live, and it's their home.
0: That's what a lot of the responses to it were. She said, I've tried everything. I've offered to clean it. I've offered as a gift to buy them a cleaning service, and they are totally against it. They're comfortable in what she describes as squalor.
16: Maybe because she keeps insisting on it just makes them dig their heels in even more and say, we'll live the way we want to live. And also, to begin with, I find it very odd the way you're... the things that you do believe and then the things that you don't believe sometimes.
0: Oh, the back to the beginning of this.
16: Well, you some believe, of this. Yeah.
0: So it could be, it could be either based in reality or it may have happened, but I usually think it's
16: fake. Oh, you don't think that doesn't happen?
0: I think it definitely happens.
16: All the time.
0: Where people, mothers walk into their kid's house and think, my mom probably thinks it about my house. I wish you cleaned more.
16: I do not think it about my son and daughter-in-law's house.
0: You don't wish they dusted more?
16: No, their house is always...
0: Well, my mom wishes I dusted more.
16: Very neat. And Cowler, at a very young age, has learned, you know, clean up, puts his toys away. You know, got to put the toys away before you get out another toy.
0: What if he doesn't want to do it?
16: He hasn't. I don't know if he's too young yet, but he hasn't said.
0: Has he learned any swear words?
16: No. No, he hasn't. Who would teach him that?
0: Has he learned any other words that sound like swear words?
16: Yeah, there's a word that he's saying that it sounds like a bad word, but it's not.
0: He's going through his utensils, apparently.
16: Yeah.
0: Here's a spoon, here's a knife, and here's my... your wife?
16: I heard an R.
0: I did. Anyway. But so, yeah, I thought that is interesting, though. I'm sure a lot of moms feel that way about their kids when they move out. But now these people, it's not like you went into your son who's 22's first apartment and you're like, oh, good. These people are in their 40s with kids and successful. It's got to be tough, though.
16: I've heard that from parents who go to visit especially their sons in college. And it's like you have four guys living together and I swear they want to be, you know, the neatest one doesn't want to pick up for the rest of them.
0: Right.
16: Because all they do is clean up after the others. So they just all let it go.
0: It's tough, though, in a situation like that. You mentioned four of them when they're all different. One is kind of messy.
16: Right.
0: Two are a complete hog.
16: Right.
0: And the other one is like
16: neat.
0: Super buttoned down and neat.
16: But that person can't be cleaning up after three other guys. And that's what they do. They just, you know, they would never clean up. So, my sister used to go to their house and she'd be like, oh, so you can't even go in there? It's terrible. So bad.
0: The college kids.
16: College.
0: All right, a minute away from 7 o'clock. 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

0: Good morning. I'm Jenna Clay with WinkWatch News. New U.S. airstrikes in Iran overnight. The Pentagon says it launched self-defense strikes in response to aggressive Iranian actions, including a U.S. drone shot down over international waters. It comes after negotiations failed to advance over the weekend. ABC's Olivia Rubin reports.
1: President Trump is demanding Iran reopen the Strait of Hormuz, agree to never develop a nuclear weapon, and allow the U.S. to remove its highly enriched uranium. But Iran says its nuclear program, the issue at the heart of this conflict, isn't part of the negotiations.
0: New data shows the typical household is spending nearly $450 extra dollars on fuel-related expenses since the war with Iran began. Authorities in North Carolina have captured a man wanted for shooting two sheriff's deputies, one of them fatally. 55-year-old Michael Puckett was taken into custody last night. Police say he was on the run since Friday after opening fire on the deputies during a welfare check near Richmond, Virginia. He was spotted on a wildlife camera in North Carolina yesterday. A procession will be held tonight for the Central Berks Regional Police officer killed in a crash while on duty over the weekend. The procession for Officer Kristen Yeager will begin at 8 p.m. at Reading Hospital and end at Lutz Funeral Home on Perkiomen Avenue in Reading. State police say Officer Yeager was driving on Route 73 in Earl Township early Saturday morning on her way to a crash when her car went off the road into a ditch and hit a tree. Yeager was 42. She was a Shippensburg grad. And a Harrisburg man is behind bars charged with attempted homicide after a shooting outside a popular family attraction in Cumberland County. According to ABC 27 News, it happened shortly before 11 Saturday night at the Carlisle Sports Emporium in Middlesex Township. Police were called there after a fight outside the complex where a man pulled a handgun and fired a shot, hitting one person. Police say they identified the suspect as 21-year-old Naeem Thomas of Harrisburg. He was arrested a few hours later in Mechanicsburg. The victim was taken to the hospital. We do not know the extent of their injuries. The early morning Wink Watch continues in a moment with traffic and weather on Wink 104.
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0: Wink 104 time is 7:10 with Denny and Sue. It is Monday morning. Glad to have you with us. Sunny and bright, mid-70s today and tomorrow. Little warmer Wednesday and then hot by the end of the week. But stay sunny and dry. There's not a drop of rain mentioned for 2 weeks.
1: Well, it's Monday, and flip your calendar, June 1st. Yep, a whole new month today. Well, let's see. It's also National Say Something Nice Day. That sounds good. And National Pen Pal Day. Does anybody have pen pals anymore?
0: What year is 1977? No, nobody has pen pals. Who's writing letters?
1: I don't know. I was going to say, do they do that in schools?
0: I don't know. That's where I had my pen pals. Oh, I had such high hopes of making all these friends. And I had two pen pals, one in Norway, one in Sri Lanka. And then I wrote a letter first. Then they wrote a letter. And I thought, this is it. Here we go. And I have been in touch with them ever since, all those years ago. I'm lying completely. We never sent another letter to each other. That was the end of it.
1: You were kids.
0: It was a great idea, but nobody participated. Here's a letter. Here's a letter. Thanks. That's it.
1: All right, celebrity birthdays today. Tom Holland, Spider-Man, the big 3-0 today. Amy Schumer is 45. Brandi Carlile is 45 today. Alanis Morissette turns 52. Supermodel Heidi Klum is 53. Mark Curry, Mr. Cooper on Hanging with Mr. Cooper, 65. I never watched that show. Mm-hmm. Ron Wood of the Rolling Stones.

0: Stones is 79 today. Brian Cox, Secession star, is 80. Morgan Freeman is 89.
1: Is he really? Wow. Mm-hmm.
0: And Pat Boone, who in the 1950s, a young Elvis Presley used to open for him. Imagine that. Pat Boone with his white box is 92 years young today. We'd like to wish a very happy birthday to Genevieve Miller from Boiling Springs. Look out, Genevieve is 21 today. And also happy birthday to Amy Barra, who works at Etown College, 52. Happy birthday, ladies. Time now to spin the Wink 104 free money birthday wheel. 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
1: 7:16 on the Monday morning Wink Wake Up Show with Denny and Sue, up to caller 10 for the free money birthday wheel. And you are number 10. Hi, who's this?
12: Jen.
1: Hey, Jen. What town do you live in?
12: Harrisburg.
1: All right. And you were born in June?
12: I was.
1: Okay.
0: Okay,
1: Sue's
0: Jen, let's spin it.
1: Spin that wheel.
0: For $205 free money if we can match your birthday. What's so funny? All right, Jen. The wheels landed on June 27th.
12: Oh, so close. The 24th.
1: Ow! Well, we tried.
12: Oh, yeah, I'm just glad I got through.
1: What'd you do this weekend? Have any fun?
12: We went to Hershey Park with my daughter.
1: All right, nice.
12: Yeah, it was fun.
1: How old's your daughter?
12: 13. Her name's Angela.
1: Oh, okay. Hi, Ange. Oh, she's in the car. Hi. Right. Anything fun this summer coming up?
12: We're going to Nashville for a week and then the beach for a week. So,
1: Sounds good. Nice. Busy. All right. Well, have fun. Thank Thanks for listening, guys, and hopefully we talk again soon.
12: Thank you.
1: See ya.
0: Bye, Jan. Bye, Angela.
1: $5 in the pot means $210 tomorrow morning.
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0: Wink 104 times 721 Monday at the Wink Wake Up Show with Denny and Sue, mid-50s around the area. We'll be in the mid-70s today and tomorrow. It's going to be nice. It starts to get a little warmer than 80 Wednesday and 90 by the end of the week. Traffic time in a couple seconds.
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4: We'll start in Lebanon County in Annville. Structure fire there at the Corvette Bar and Grill, West Main Street. That's 422 at King Street. That whole area, 422 West Main Street, is shut down west of the square, so expect to be detoured away from that there in Annville. Still fire crews out in Jackson Township outside Myerstown on Rosebud Road in the area of Strax Dam Road. We're in good shape as you make your way through the Harrisburg area. Just getting heavier, 83 North 2nd Street, north of 19th Street. No delays, 81 or 581. Watch your speed, 15 north of Dillsburg. River routes look good. John Will Spock, right now traffic.
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0: 725, Denny and Sue, Monday morning. Thanks for being along. Well, looks like we're going to hit 90 by the end of the week. So you know when we flip the calendar to June and we start talking about the 90s, you know what we start talking about when it comes to sports. The NHL hockey playoffs.
12: Yes.
0: The Stanley Cup battle starts tomorrow. Vegas and Charlotte Hurricanes? Carolina?
12: Carolina. Okay, Carolina.
0: And also, I guess it just happens to fall this way, I guess, but it's also the NBA Finals start this week. That's Wednesday night, New York Knicks, San Antonio Spurs.
12: Mm. And have baseball, too.
0: When does that start?
12: No, it's been underway.
0: Oh, okay. Sue, quick, tell me your favorite dinosaur.
12: Triceratops.
0: Oh, okay. 39% of adults don't have a favorite dinosaur. That's me. I don't have a favorite dinosaur. Who cares? I'm fascinated by them.
12: Like from the Flintstones?
0: I wouldn't. I'd have to. Yeah, I would know that's a big one, but I wouldn't know. I couldn't.
12: T-Rex is the one that I guess everybody maybe, probably remembers. Some of the names, though, they're pretty. I remember my boys, they study them in school.
0: The third Tuesday in May is International Dinosaur Day. And June 1st is always just National Dinosaur Day in the U.S. Okay. More than 1,000 American adults were asked how many dinosaurs they could name off the top of their head. 9% say don't think they can name any. 8% said one. 13% said two. 19% said three. The number one answer was 25% of people said they could name five or more.
12: You right. can't? No?
0: All right. Well, Brontosaurus, you gave that one. T-Rex. Okay, gave me that one. No,
12: Triceratops.
0: Oh, that's three. I wouldn't have had that one. Dino.
12: I think he was a brontosaurus.
0: But I don't know. I don't know.
12: Or at least the one at the... What did he work at? Fred?
0: Oh, I know. What? Frankie Valli.
12: Frankie Valli. A dinosaur. That's terrible. Shame on you.
0: All right. I don't know. I can't name any. 84% of people named fewer dinosaurs than they thought they could when doing what you just said. Go ahead, name them. They're like, well,
12: they all have big, long names.
0: 2% of people could name 10 or more dinosaur types, and those people are called single.
12: Hey, kids.
0: Now, you had boys. Were they into dinosaurs when they were little? Did they care?
12: No. Yeah, no, they really weren't. Like, you know how some little boys have, figurines?
0: They can name them all,
12: And, no. Mm-mm. They were not. They did have to study them in school. I remember that much.
0: I'm all for it. I just don't...
12: They were into trains. Dallas was into trains. Of course, he was really little then.
0: Well, it's 3 and 4, I guess, is the age they hit. Yeah. I mean, when seeing him at the Smithsonian stuff, that is mind-blowing. I'm not, turned off by it. It's just not anything I was ever, super into as a little kid. But
12: Yeah, we saw that museum at Smithsonian.
0: Yeah, that's wild.
12: Over your head, you're like, whoa.
0: I know, it's crazy. These things existed that long ago. Mm. Or some people think 6,000 years ago, but whatever, separate topic at no time. 728, news and traffic next at the Wink Wake Up Show.

0: Good morning. I'm Jenna Clay with Wink Watch News. Fire broke out this morning at a restaurant in Lebanon County. Crews responded to the Corvette Bar and Grill on West Main Street in Annville Township just after 4:15 a.m. Dispatchers say it was upgraded to a second alarm. No word yet how the fire started. A Harrisburg man is behind bars charged with attempted homicide after a shooting outside a popular family attraction in Cumberland County.
1: According to ABC 27 News, it happened shortly before 11 Saturday night at the Carlisle Sports Emporium in Middlesex Township. Police were called there after a fight outside the complex where a man pulled a handgun and fired a shot, hitting one person. Police say they identified the suspect as 21-year-old Naeem Thomas of Harrisburg. He was arrested a few hours later in Mechanicsburg. The victim was taken to the hospital. We do not know the extent of their injuries. The Harrisburg School District says grief counselors will be available for students and staff following the deaths of two students. Police say Friday afternoon, a 15-year-old was shot as he was getting off a school bus at the intersection of North 6th and Emerald Streets. He died at the hospital. 16-year-old Jeremiah Moran is facing murder charges and firearms-related charges. And on Thursday, police say a Roland Academy student was killed in a car crash. The superintendent says a memorial vigil will be organized in the coming days. New U.S. airstrikes in Iran overnight. The Pentagon says it launched self-defense strikes in response to aggressive Iranian actions, including a U.S. drone shot down over international waters. It comes after negotiations failed to advance over the weekend. New data shows the typical household is spending nearly $450 extra dollars on fuel-related expenses since the war with Iran began. And more tense clashes erupted outside an ICE detention facility in Newark, New Jersey. Several protesters were arrested last night as police tried to enforce a new 9 p.m. curfew. It follows days of escalating tensions where tires were set on fire, objects were thrown at officers, and tear gas was deployed. Some detainees have been on a hunger strike, complaining of poor treatment and unsanitary living conditions. DHS denies those claims. The early morning Wink Watch continues in a moment with traffic and weather on Wink 104.
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6: Now, another Wink 104 traffic update.
7: Lebanon County still have numerous fire crews out in Annville from that structure fire. Here at the Corvette Bar and Grill, that's West Main Street at King Street. They've got 422 shut down there west of the square. Avoid that area and expect delays getting around that. No delays on the inbound river routes. 83 North, bumper-to-bumper South Bridge, heading up north of 19th Street. 81 and 581 are incident-free. 15 looks good between Dillsburg and Camp Hill. Just watch your speed there near Lisburn Road. John Wilsbach, right now traffic.
8: Today will be pleasant with temperatures in the mid-70s, then tonight dropping back into low 50s, and a cooler day on Tuesday with passing clouds and a brief stray shower in spots, followed by milder weather and sunshine Wednesday and Thursday. I'm Dan Tomaso from ABC 27.
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0: 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Denny and Sue, Monday morning. Hi.
1: Hello.
0: Mid-70s now and tomorrow. Not
1: beautiful
0: now. I mean,
1: weather.
0: Today. Yeah. 80 maybe Wednesday, upper 80s at the end of the week and near 90, and not a drop of rain's mentioned for 2 weeks. Okay, that's pretty good. We were just talking off the air about, I saw this video over the weekend. It must have been on Instagram and it's on Facebook too. This woman on a flight, I don't know where it's from. It's from a couple days ago though, where they're towards the back of a plane.
1: Right.
0: And so they land and they touch down, they're at the gate and everyone's standing up. And now someone has begun to video this because I guess words have been exchanged beforehand. But she just keeps saying to the guy in front of her, excuse me. And people are saying to her, where are you going?
1: Right.
0: And she says, I'm trying to get to the front. And other people are like, yeah, we all want to get to the front. First
1: right.
0: of all, we're at the back.
1: And so sit down and wait your turn.
0: Or don't even sit, but you just stand here.
1: You
0: but where
1: stand,
0: are you going?
1: Right.
0: We're letting you by. The door's not even, they're saying the door's not even open.
1: Right.
0: She says, but I am saying, excuse me.
1: And it doesn't matter.
0: It doesn't matter. Excuse me? No. I'm not letting you pass me. I'm going to get off. We're just going to go in line.
1: I'll stand up and kind of go into the aisle. Usually I'm on the end or, uh-huh. or whoever. I'll actually stand out halfway into mm. the aisle so that people can't get past you.
0: But how it's supposed to be. You just wait.
1: Right.
0: I mean, if you're in row 30,
1: zipper
0: sorry.
1: Effect, people.
0: Right. And the person in the aisle often gets out, too. It just gives everybody else a little more room. The person
1: right.
0: in the middle can slide over.
1: Right.
0: The person in the window can slide over. Reach under the seat in front of you. Easier to get your stuff.
1: Mm-hmm.
0: Excuse me. Then she says, well, what if I hit you? Then you'll move. And then another someone says, there's 30 people around here and we all have our phones on you. You're never hitting anybody.
1: Yeah.
0: You're going to get arrested and never fly again.
1: So try it.
0: Entitled people.
1: Yeah, why? Because you say, excuse me.
0: Oh,
1: let me out. No.
0: Yeah.
1: Wait like everybody else.
0: No. What is with people?
1: But be ready. Then you have the people who like dilly-dally and, you know, can't get their stuff out of the overhead compartment.
0: Yeah.
1: And it's like, be ready. You know what you got to do. Grab your stuff and go.
0: You know, you've been lucky enough to travel a lot. I've never really encountered too many terrible things on planes. The two weirdest things really were, well, the misbehavior thing. This was leaving Philadelphia. Oh, we're on the runway. We're out
1: yeah.
0: there. Some woman stands up. The flight attendants are freaking out. Like, you must sit down. You must sit down. And people around her go, they're talking to you. She goes, "It's I'm only one person. It doesn't matter.
1: Why was she standing up?
0: To get something out of the overhead compartment. Like she couldn't wait.
1: Oh, well, you should have thought of that before.
0: Yeah. So just self-absorbed idiots.
1: Or wait till you get it in the air. Then you can get it.
0: And then the other thing was where someone got sick when we were out. We were like next for takeoff. We are waiting. The engines are revving. And there's this commotion in the back. It was on a small plane flying from Philly back to Harrisburg.
1: Oh, no.
0: And just the one flight attendant who... They ended up, they had to take care of the person. They weren't mm-hmm. sure how serious it was. They took us out of line and turned around.
1: Oh,
0: and that's where Denny's tub of Lysol wipes came into play.
1: Yeah.
0: Oof. I passed those on and passed them to the back. Those poor people. Yikes. Another travel story that's made the news. Some guy was going to celebrate his 50th birthday with his family in Portugal. He lives in England. And got to the airport and realized his passport had expired. It's just not something he ever thought to check. So they posted this picture. Of his wife and two kids in Portugal. They left without him.
1: And he didn't get to go. Well, now, come on, people.
0: Yeah. What
1: you
0: are you
1: gonna
0: do? Now, apparently the rules were more relaxed in parts of the EU.
1: Really?
0: So that whole 10-year thing wasn't as severe. Well, the UK left the EU, and they no longer allow passports.
1: Ah.
0: They don't count if they're more than 10 years old. You could travel up to 9 extra months on a quote-unquote expired passport if you were a part of the EU. Well, mm-hmm. England is not anymore. The whole United Kingdom isn't. So he was out of luck.
1: Oh, boy. Oh, well, missed out on his vacation. Yep. I guess he learned a hard lesson, didn't he?
0: And what are you going to do if you cannot go? You're at the airport. It's you, Greg, and your kids. and these kids, you have to go back in time. These kids are like 14 and 10 in this picture.
1: Yeah.
0: Well, are all three, is everyone staying home? Because he can't get one tomorrow. That's out.
1: Right.
0: It's going to take weeks and months.
1: Right.
0: So he stayed. They left. They're going to be there a week. Do you say to Greg,
1: wow.
0: I'll see you when I get home. You know where how to get pizza delivered and don't try and turn the washing machine on. And then I'll see you in a week. I mean, you're not all staying home, are you?
1: Yeah, I mean, and you have to make that decision probably.
0: Well, you're standing there. Your plane's taken off.
1: Right. Not much time. It's not like you. Well, let's talk about this.
0: He said
1: he
0: stayed home. He said, I'm going to have breakfast every day and play golf with my friends. That was it. Well, his family's in Portugal.
1: My goodness. What a shame.
0: If you're going anywhere this summer, check that passport.
1: Yeah.
0: All right, 7:43 at the Monday Wink Wake Up Show.
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0: Wink 104 time is 7:49 with Denny and Sue on Monday morning. 58 degrees now. We'll be in the mid-70s today, tomorrow, 80-ish Wednesday, 90-ish the end of the week. Sunny and dry for the next 2 weeks. There's not a single drop of rain mentioned as of now, so it's going to be really nice. We're back in a few seconds. First traffic with John.
1: Now, another Wink 104 traffic update.
2: Lebanon County and Anvil still have fire crews after that structure fire this morning at the Corvette Bar and Grill. That's West Main Street at King Street, 422 west of 934. Still shut down there in Anvil. Expect to be detoured and delays getting around that. We're looking good on the inbound river routes. 83 north, no delays over East or Summit. Got some slowing as you head down the hill up to the York Split. Bumper to bumper south bridge up north of 19th Street. 81 checks in fine. Got a 1 mile backlog, 283 south. Down on the ramp to 283 east. John Will Spock, right now traffic.
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0: 7:54 at the Monday Wink Wake Up Show with Denny and Sue. Talked earlier about, what do you do? Like, you imagine you're a mom in your 40s or 50s and your kid's out of the house and married, or maybe you're even older, the kids are even older, and they're nice, they're good parents. This was the story was that there's this couple of great parents, whatever, but their house is a disaster.
8: Yeah.
0: And the mother wants them to clean it. They won't do it. She's offered to clean it. No. Pay for cleaning service. No. Anyway, in a sort of
8: she doesn't
0: similar,
8: have to live there.
0: Yeah, I guess they're fine with living in how they live. But
8: right.
0: In a story in the same, whatever, this woman said her father was a terrible hoarder for like the last 40 years of his life.
8: And they that's a whole different story.
0: They couldn't get him to stop. His house was full of stuff.
8: Mental illness.
0: Full of metal hangers and papers and magazines. And she said, you know, it just after a while, you just accept this is dad. This is how it is.
8: I know, but it gets to the point where sometimes it's just
0: it's dangerous and gross. Yeah. And she said, well, one thing she never considered or thought of is that I'm going to inherit this house. And she just did.
8: And now she's got to go through
0: she
8: it
0: She has almost a million Instagram followers who, for whatever reason, she's like videoing her cleaning out this house. She's 40 years old. Mm-hmm. And she said her late father's, it's a condo. She said, first
8: all right,
0: thing
8: so
0: I did,
8: it's not that big.
0: She said, it looks like the picture still looks like a pretty decent size. Mm-hmm. But said the first thing I did was open the windows. I mean, this place has to breathe.
8: Oh, yeah.
0: She said, I've been throwing away hundreds and thousands of envelopes, plastic bags, wire hangers, piles on top of piles.
8: And she probably has to go through everything to make sure. I mean, it could be, who knows? It could be checks or money,
0: but sort of to that point, you have to go through everything because she said now everything is a decision. And I don't just want to come in and get rid of everything. She said, for example, I was cleaning off one pile and it took days to get to the bottom. And at the bottom was the box of my parents' engagement photos, who got divorced 38 years ago. And she said she'd never seen. Here, let me just show this picture. Like, there's a picture of the inside of it.
8: Oh, boy.
0: So it's just full of stuff. She said the thing nobody tells you when you're doing this is cleaning out a loved one's room who was a hoarder is making 10,000 tiny decisions while also processing grief and occasionally arguing with a broken lamp because why is it so hard to throw away this lamp?
8: But and it was then there's Dad's a pressure lamp. To get it done and do it because you want to get the, you know, the resident for sale and, you know, you're pressured, you're stressed.
0: They say, according to the International OCD Foundation, up to 6% of the population suffers from even a mild hoarding disorder. Mm-hmm. Studies have found the severity increases with age. People of the stigma that persists around hoarding, they tend to hold guilt and shame, and that just complicates things as they get older. And then for the people in their lives when the hoarder passes away, while grieving, the caregivers left behind face these emotional and time-consuming and sometimes dangerous and expensive jobs of cleaning out.
8: Right, because it costs money to get that big dumpster out front. Yeah,
0: it may have been willed to you, but maybe they didn't own the condo. You have to sell it to get it paid off. You can't make two mortgage payments, so you've got to sell it. And even if you're going to get some of the inheritance money, the money only exists after something's sold. So you've got to put up the cash to get it cleaned out. Yeah, junk removal can get expensive. It's time-consuming. It weighs a lot.
8: But and plus, they don't care about what's in there. They're just going to throw it all out. So, I mean, these, like she said, her parents' engagement pictures. You know, there's things that are sentimental, lost in the mess. You know,
0: she said that she knew her dad had collected things, and she felt like it got worse as she was becoming an older child, but didn't start to put a lot of it together till she was older. When she looks back and realized, I wasn't allowed to get rid of anything. Dad always wanted me to put things in boxes and just keep it and keep it. And then as she got to be a teenager, her house got cluttered. She didn't want friends over.
8: Yeah. And so she does remember, but when she was growing up, he was like that, but and it just got worse, probably. Aww.
0: Also, what is strange is, I guess she lived away from him. He died over a year and a half ago, but he was in need of constant care, which was being provided outside of the house where he lived. And she said she had not been inside his home in 17 years. And then
8: so he wasn't living in the residence till his final days.
0: Yeah, towards the end, he had to be somewhere else. But yikes. I guess that's a tough one for anybody whose parents.
8: Oh, yeah. And I'm sure they don't think there's anything wrong with it. You know what I mean? They think, what? You know, this is just my stuff.
0: Just storing stuff in the appliances, not using it in the dishwasher.
8: Can't see an inch of the counter. Oh, my goodness.
0: But you don't think about that it's going to be left behind for, you know, your kids or some other loved one or the caregiver to take care of.
8: That's a shame. Yeah.

0: Good morning. I'm Jenna Clay with WinkWatch News. New U.S. airstrikes in Iran overnight. The Pentagon says it launched self-defense strikes in response to aggressive Iranian actions, including a U.S. drone shot down over international waters. It comes after negotiations failed to advance over the weekend. ABC's Olivia Rubin reports.
1: President Trump is demanding Iran reopen the Strait of Hormuz, agree to never develop a nuclear weapon, and allow the U.S. to remove its highly enriched uranium. But Iran says its nuclear program, the issue at the heart of this conflict, isn't part of the negotiations.
0: New data shows the typical household is spending nearly $450 extra dollars on fuel-related expenses since the war with Iran began. Authorities in North Carolina have captured a man wanted for shooting two sheriff's deputies, one of them fatally. 55-year-old Michael Puckett was taken into custody last night. Police say he was on the run since Friday after opening fire on the deputies during a welfare check near Richmond, Virginia. He was spotted on a wildlife camera in North Carolina yesterday. A procession will be held tonight for the Central Berks Regional Police officer killed in a crash while on duty over the weekend. The procession for Officer Kristen Yeager will begin at 8 p.m. at Reading Hospital and end at Lutz Funeral Home on Perkiomen Avenue in Reading. State police say Officer Yeager was driving on Route 73 in Earl Township early Saturday morning on her way to a crash when her car went off the road into a ditch and hit a tree. Yeager was 42. She was a Shippensburg grad. And a Harrisburg man is behind bars charged with attempted homicide after a shooting outside a popular family attraction in Cumberland County. According to ABC 27 News, it happened shortly before 11 Saturday night at the Carlisle Sports Emporium in Middlesex Township. Police were called there after a fight outside the complex where a man pulled a handgun and fired a shot, hitting one person. Police say they identified the suspect as 21-year-old Naeem Thomas of Harrisburg. He was arrested a few hours later in Mechanicsburg. The victim was taken to the hospital. We do not know the extent of their injuries. The early morning Wink Watch continues in a moment with traffic and weather on Wink 104.
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3: Now, another Wink 104 traffic update.
4: Still seeing delays in the Anvil area from that structure fire this morning at the Corvette Bar and Grill. That's West Main Street, 422 at King Street. That whole area of West Main Street from the square on down, that is still shut down. Expect to be detoured there. Try to avoid Anvil if you can. 83 North looks good over Reeser Summit. Slow go Southbridge heading up north of 19th Street. 283 westbound slow airport connector over to the turnpike. Inbound river routes are checking in fine. Watch your speed on 15 near Lisburn Road. John Wilsbach, right now traffic.
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6: Today will be pleasant with temperatures in the mid-70s, then tonight dropping back into low 50s and a cooler day on Tuesday with passing clouds and a brief stray shower in spots, followed by milder weather and sunshine Wednesday and Thursday. I'm Dan Tomaso from ABC 27.
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0: 10, Denny and Sue, Monday morning. Glad you're along. It's going to be nice today and all week and next week too. Mid-70s today and tomorrow. It gets a little warmer, maybe 90 by the end of the week, but no rain. Yeah. We'll take it. Right?
1: Yeah, it's, oops. This weather is gorgeous. Love it. Finally, a warm-up.
0: Yeah, I know people were out this weekend. It was, roads were busy.
1: Yeah, it's nice.
0: And lots of traffic. I mean, even yesterday afternoon, backed up, just lots of cars. Nothing was wrong. So everybody's out.
1: I did the grocery store run and church, but besides that, I didn't notice traffic being too bad.
0: I was on a mission to return things. I don't have to do that very often because I don't buy a lot of things. So, but things that didn't fit, had to go back, ordered online, had to return to a store type of thing. Mm. So I had three things nowhere near each other. Like, let's just get it all done, which is typically never my attitude, but I got it done.
1: Yeah. Well, you don't want it laying around looking at it.
0: Yes, I know. That's exactly what's been there. How many times do I have to walk around this jacket that was hanging on the door frame?
1: It's like those bags of donations that need to go to, you know, like the nonprofits that you have in your car for at least a week. Mm-hmm. Finally,
0: a week?
1: I am making a stop now. I put them there thinking, oh, well, next time I'm, you know, by this place, I'll drop this off.
0: Do you have anything in the trunk right now that doesn't belong in the trunk?
1: No.
0: Okay.
1: I keep my car very clean.
0: Yeah, I don't have anything in the trunk of mine that doesn't belong there. Yeah.
1: Yeah, I don't even have papers. Like, Craig always says, he's always saying, I have to clean out my car. I'm like, how does it get like that? You know? I mean, it's like, he goes, I got to clean out my car. Why? Why do you let it...

0: every day. Just clean it out, you know?
1: Yeah, the good one I don't have. There's no crap in it. I don't know about my desk at home. I don't get that. Like, how does all this happen?
0: Now, I do have papers on the island at home, but and that bugs even me. Like this weekend, I tried to go through things. I was organized.
1: Do you have a desk downstairs to throw it on? No. And so you want to take it upstairs, wherever it is.
0: We got a desk upstairs years ago when we moved in because Greg said he needed a desk. He's never used that desk. It's where the kids have always played their games.
1: Oh, I live at mine. So,
0: no.
1: Yeah. If I could somehow get my bed right next to the desk, I probably would.
0: He works on the dining room table. Like if he's doing the checkbook or whatever, you know, he spreads all the everything out on the dining room table.
1: Doing the checkbook. What year is it? Just looking at it, it's right on your phone.
0: I shouldn't say the checkbook. He balances the statement. He does. Yeah, he makes sure that it agrees.
1: Just like what? How often?
0: Every month.
1: Just once a month? Oh, I keep it running.
0: Just once a month.
1: Oh, I check it like each day. Like, is this right? Boom. But because you can see it online, I did that. I didn't do that. I did that. I did that. I did that.
0: Well, it's just you. But see, he has me to worry about, too.
1: Oh, yeah. You got that right. Point made.
0: He's got to worry. Is this... Wait. Did you buy this? Yes, I did.
1: Yeah, that's different if you can't explain. Right. Right. Yeah.
0: Did you buy this? I did. And this? Mm-hmm. What about this? Oh, that was mom's charge.
1: Oh, yikes. Yeah, that's, Right. If it's just me, it's easier. Because then I know I did that, I did that, I did that. If I didn't do it, then there's a problem. Right. Yeah, you too.
0: He wants to make sure my...
1: I guess anybody, I didn't consider that, you know.
0: My purchases are legit.
1: That's funny. 8:14 on the Monday Wink Wake Up Show.
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0: 104 time, 821. Denny and Sue, Monday morning. Glad you're along. Sunny and bright, mid-70s today and tomorrow. Gets warmer throughout the rest of the week, then 90 by Friday. Traffic's on the way in seconds.
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4: Let's start in Lebanon County. Had that structure fire this morning in Anvil at the Corvette Bar and Grill. That happened back in 2019. It happened again this morning. That is shut down on West Main Street. That's 422 at King Street. They've got it shut down there at the square all the way to the west, so expect delays getting around that in Anvil. 83 North looks good over Acer. Summit slow 2nd Street north of 19th Street. Watch your speed 81 south of Manita. Watch your speed 15 north of Dillsburg near Lisburn Road. River routes are looking good. John Wills Bach, right now traffic.
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0: Wink 104 time, 825, Denny and Sue on Monday morning. Well, thank God for idiots. That way we have stuff to talk about every day. And social media really highlights idiots, including this influencer on Instagram or whatever. He pulled a stunt on the Millennium Force roller coaster at Cedar Point, Ohio, a couple days ago. The stunt was, could he eat a 10-piece chicken nugget meal while on a roller coaster?
7: Oh, my goodness.
0: He snuck the nuggets onto the roller coaster, they said, by putting them in his underwear. Oh. Well, that sounds fun. And then he had a friend film him, you know, video right. While he ate them on the ride. Also fun, holding your phone, which you're not supposed to do.
7: Yeah, I was going to say, that had to be a feat in itself.
0: He even dunked them in sauce. It was a giant mess.
7: Oh, gosh. And did the sauce fly over everybody else?
0: No, but it's mostly on him, I guess.
7: Oh, okay.
0: This Millennium Force is the world's first coaster to exceed 300 feet in the air, and it hits 93 miles an hour, and it takes 2 minutes.
7: That's insane.
0: The stunt seemed funny or silly at first, and it may, but it's very dangerous. Not only is it a mess, but you shouldn't be holding your phone. Also, this kid could have choked to death easily.
8: Right? Yeah.
0: Any loose item becomes a projectile, could hurt other people. Cedar Point has seen the video. They immediately banned this guy for life from this park and any Six Flags theme park. Are they owned by the same company? They must be. This kid says he understands why they came down so hard, because they need to be serious about enforcing safety rules.
8: Mm-hmm.
0: But still, he said he is disappointed because he's been going there since he's a little kid and was a season pass holder.
8: Well, you should have thought of that.
0: But hey, you know, mission accomplished. He got a lot of attention, and that's what the internet's for.
8: Oh,
0: hey,
8: okay.
0: Look at me.
8: Well, remember that the rest of your life when you're not allowed to go into the park anymore.
0: They say,
8: remember when you were like, what? How old is he? 19?
0: Did he say
8: how old he is?
0: I didn't say, but he's young. You can tell.
8: I was a kid. I can't go there anymore because when I was a kid, I tried to eat chicken nuggets on the roller coaster.
0: The video's still up online. You can see some of it places. I mean, we can't play it. There's swear words and stuff in it. But he actually struggles not to choke at some points in it.
8: Gosh, that sounds horrible.
0: He said,
8: I would be white knuckling it. There'd be no lifting food.
0: The news got a hold of him, and he did say, and it's the editorial word here is brainless. As brainless as this was, he was conscientious to some degree about not hurting other people. He said he and his buddy sat in the last row on purpose.
8: That
0: way nuggets and sauce wouldn't hit anybody behind them.
8: Okay.
0: Yeah.
8: Well, that was good.
0: And he only managed to eat 7 of the 10. He couldn't get them all down on the ride.
8: Well, it's not very long. It goes so fast.
0: No, it's 2 minutes.
8: That's a lot.
0: 10 nuggets in 2 minutes, 2 at a time? You only have to eat.
8: You got to swallow.
0: Yeah, I guess. Interesting, they thought enough about the people behind them
8: That wasn't enough of good points to get him kicked out.
0: Like you said, banned for those places for life, and he's just a kid.
8: Uh-huh.
0: All right, news and traffic next on Wink 104.

0: Good morning. I'm Jenna Clay with Wink Watch News. Fire broke out this morning at a restaurant in Lebanon County. Crews responded to the Corvette Bar and Grill on West Main Street in Annville Township just after 4:15 a.m. Dispatchers say it was upgraded to a second alarm. No word yet how the fire started. A Harrisburg man is behind bars charged with attempted homicide after a shooting outside a popular family attraction in Cumberland County.
1: According to ABC 27 News, it happened shortly before 11 Saturday night at the Carlisle Sports Emporium in Middlesex Township. Police were called there after a fight outside the complex where a man pulled a handgun and fired a shot, hitting one person. Police say they identified the suspect as 21-year-old Naeem Thomas of Harrisburg. He was arrested a few hours later in Mechanicsburg. The victim was taken to the hospital. We do not know the extent of their injuries. The Harrisburg School District says grief counselors will be available for students and staff following the deaths of two students. Police say Friday afternoon, a 15-year-old was shot as he was getting off a school bus at the intersection of North 6th and Emerald Streets. He died at the hospital. 16-year-old Jeremiah Moran is facing murder charges and firearms-related charges. And on Thursday, police say a Roland Academy student was killed in a car crash. The superintendent says a memorial vigil will be organized in the coming days. New U.S. airstrikes in Iran overnight. The Pentagon says it launched self-defense strikes in response to aggressive Iranian actions, including a U.S. drone shot down over international waters. It comes after negotiations failed to advance over the weekend. New data shows the typical household is spending nearly $450 extra dollars on fuel-related expenses since the war with Iran began. And more tense clashes erupted outside an ICE detention facility in Newark, New Jersey. Several protesters were arrested last night as police tried to enforce a new 9 p.m. curfew. It follows days of escalating tensions where tires were set on fire, objects were thrown at officers, and tear gas was deployed. Some detainees have been on a hunger strike, complaining of poor treatment and unsanitary living conditions. DHS denies those claims. The early morning Wink Watch continues in a moment with traffic and weather on Wink 104.
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4: Let's start in Lebanon County. Still have numerous crews after that earlier structure fire at the Corvette Bar and Grill on West Main Street. That's 422. That is still shut down west of the square. Expect to be detoured there in Annville. 83 North, steady heavy over Easter Summit. Busy across the South Bridge, but no delays up north of 19th Street. Watch your speed, 15 at Lisburn Road and 15 near the Turnpike. We're in good shape coming down from the north on 22, 322, and 11 and 15. Have a disabled vehicle, 81 southbound, approaching the 581 connector off to the left side. Chow Wheels Park, right now traffic.
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6: Wink 104 forecast. Today will be pleasant with temperatures in the mid-70s. Then tonight dropping back into the low 50s and a cooler day on Tuesday with passing clouds and a brief stray shower in spots, followed by milder weather and sunshine Wednesday and Thursday. I'm Dan Tomaso from ABC 27.
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1: So Dua Lipa got married to British actor Callum Turner in London yesterday, and a second ceremony is planned at a villa in Palermo, Italy. Boy, don't they make an attractive couple. Two good-looking people.
0: Last year, you're right.
1: Dua Lipa confirmed their engagement, saying it's very exciting, this decision to grow old together, to see a life and just be best friends forever. It's really a special feeling. Well, best wishes to you. Hope it lasts a long time.
0: I don't want to grow old with anybody. I hate that saying. Let's grow old together. Why don't let's live life together? Let's say that.
1: Okay.
0: I don't like that term, yeah.
1: You just have a problem with age.
0: Yeah, exactly. I admit it.
1: Morgan Wallen got so upset over technical difficulties at his show in Denver Friday night, he shoved his piano and flipped it over. He was performing Sand in My Boots and couldn't hear the piano. Finished the song a cappella with the audience singing along, and then broke the piano after his final note. Yeez. Morgan made light of the incident at the next night, Saturday night show, saying when it was time to perform the song, let's see if this piano works tonight. Swifties are convinced that Taylor Swift and Toy Story 5 are doing something big together for a few reasons. Well, first, back in April, there was a countdown on her website, and the background of the video was similar to the iconic cloud wallpaper in Andy's bedroom from the Toy Story movies. Then on Friday, billboards were popping up in cities featuring the letters TS in the Toy Story font with 13 clouds surrounding it. You know, that's her favorite number. She's making those moves up as she goes, Pixar wrote along with the billboards, quoting the lyrics from Taylor's hit song, Shake It Off. And clouds now appear when you search Taylor Swift on TikTok. What is going on? So I think they might be onto something. Well, we'll find out soon enough because Toy Story 5 comes out June 19th. And the horror movie Backrooms broke a record this weekend. Backrooms made more than $81 million, but that's not the record. But this is, Kane Parsons is now the youngest director ever to top the domestic box office. Kane Parsons is just 20 years old, and he had this box office hit. Obsession, written and directed by 26-year-old Curry Barker, is up to $104.7 million in just 3 weeks. And they made that movie on a $750,000 budget. And it's the first movie since E.T. more than 40 years ago to have second and third weekends bigger than the first. So I'll tell you, these young directors are moving on up.
0: That's interesting, too, because, you know, back in the E.T. days, it was just word of mouth. Now, of course, you're bombarded by ads and everything on your little black rectangle. But, yeah, the E.T. days, you know, people saw it like, oh, you have to see this. So then everybody went out and saw it. Now,
1: don't you think people were racing to see it the first weekend more so in the past than now? Or what do you think?
0: No, because I think now everything's hyped up. Back then, it was harder to hype something because you only had a couple places to see the ads for it.
1: True.
0: But now, yeah, back then, I think it was just word of mouth.
1: I don't know.
0: Now there's all this hype.
1: Yeah, and more trailers probably now than ever.
0: You're exposed to more
1: In more places. Mm-hmm. That's Wink Wake Up Show Celebrity News on Wink 104.
0: 8:47. 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

0: 104 plays the best music. So Easy to Fall in Love from Olivia Dean with Denny and Sue on Monday. June the 1st.
1: It is the first day of June.
0: History lesson for June 1st, Sue.
1: Yes.
0: Not a ton of interesting things here. The Rolling Stones arrived in New York to begin their first American tour on what was Ron Wood's 15th birthday. Right? Wasn't his birthday today? 79?
1: Yes.
0: Well, this was 64 years ago they showed up. Oh, I'm sorry, 62 years ago. He would have been 17.
1: Okay. Wow.
0: He...
1: 17.
0: They showed up in 1964. Their first show was at a high school stadium in Lynn, Massachusetts. Mm. Today's the day Helen Keller passed away back in 1978. Or 1968. She was 87 years old. Mm. First day that CNN went on the air, 46 years ago.
1: Is that right?
0: The brain of Ted Turner led to that. What if we had the news on all day? And people were like, well, I don't know. Let's see.
1: Let's try it.
0: Very popular, the idea. Moulin Rouge hit theaters 25 years ago tonight with Nicole Kidman, Ewan McGregor. The Tonight Show with Conan O'Brien had its first episode on this night in 2009, and then Jay was back a year later.
1: Sorry, Conan.
0: Okay, a couple of number ones for you.
1: Yes.
0: Here's to you, Mrs. Robinson. La, la, la, la, la, la, la, la, la. I only know the la, la, la. Hey, hey, hey, hey, hey. Number one on this day, what year for Simon and Garfunkel?
1: 1964.

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6: From the ABC 27 Weather Center, sunny skies today and all week long. And next week looks sunny and dry too. Mid-70s today and tomorrow, 80 by Wednesday, 90 by Friday. 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

0: Wink 104 plays the best music. Need Your Love from One Republic with Denny and Sue. Monday morning at the Wink Wake Up Show. I was in a conversation that had some kids in it the other day, and somehow the topic of fax machines got brought up. So, of course,
1: what they even knew what a fax machine was.
0: No, they did not. I don't know how it got brought up, but somehow, so a 12-year-old in the group of kids said, "What's a fax machine?" And I thought, oh boy, made me feel so old. So,
1: well, you don't see too many anymore.
0: Adults are trying to explain it. So I said, well, so this is the best I could do. Said, back in the 1400s, you could get information to other people on paper, like not emailing it, but over a phone line.
1: Right.
0: Where you could dial a number and then press a button, and this like copy machine, but also had a phone line attached to it.
1: Right.
0: Would take a picture of your document, and then somebody else who had a fax machine and a phone number, or a fax machine hooked up to their phone, it would print out.
1: Remember
0: from the machine. And then she said, you mean through that would come through the phone? Like, no. The phone line, instead of being plugged to a telephone, was plugged to a machine
1: to a printer
0: that would just read data.
1: It was a printer, like.
0: And the kids, though, that in the conversation, there were kids in it that were older than that, thought that technology sounded more amazing than email. But I'm like, but I said to them, we are holding this black rectangle that is not attached to anything.
1: Right.
0: And we can watch videos and send messages. But to them, they're so used to it, so it just seems easy. Well, I just type it in here and it ends up on your phone. Like, but how? So when you were explaining that, when I was explaining the how of a fax machine, but even to talk about it, here we are 400 years later, like, wow, that was still amazing. How did that?
1: And remember
0: how that worked.
1: The first fax machine paper, it was like thin on a roll. Yes. And you'd get a fax in, it would all roll up.
0: Uh-huh.
1: So then you had to like flatten it out. It was all shiny and it was a mess.
0: Because when they switched to plain paper fax, that was one of the selling points. Ooh, you knew you had a cheap fax machine if it didn't have plain paper fax. But if you had a plain paper fax, then with the first computer I ever had, I had a fax modem. So you could fax me. I would see it in my computer, then I could print from my computer, which was plain paper.
1: Yeah. But yeah, that fax paper was terrible.
0: I was so technologically advanced. Yeah, I never had a fax machine.
1: Yeah.
0: I just had the fax modem.
1: And now, fax machine.
0: But I had the fax modem.
1: Is that
0: modem.
1: How they sold those at the store? I'd like a fax machine. Yeah, what's that?
0: I don't want to.
1: You know, the ones with the swirly paper.
0: Yeah, I didn't want
1: to. But I looked at you
0: modem.
1: Like you were crazy.
0: But
1: Fax machine.
0: Oh, I lost my train of thought. No, I don't remember. But now I still have a 4-in-1 printer, but I finally ditched the landline, so the fax machine doesn't work.
1: Oh, so you have a scanner?
0: So I have a scanner, right. So, because I have a friend of mine who, I say friend, he's 83 years old, and he would ask me to fax him like horse racing things. So I would say, Mike, I don't know, where are you going to get it? He's like, I'll give you the number. So of course I would dial it in and makes all that noise. It's trying to connect. But he would get it. He would say, oh, I got it. Thanks. And then I would see him later and he'd be holding those papers and they look like crap, you know, because it doesn't print right or they're all crooked. But he didn't have email. So what are you going to do? Still on a fax machine.
1: No email.
0: Nope. Couldn't email him. All right, back to the music next. Hold on.
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0: 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Drop Dead, Olivia Rodrigo, Denny and Sue, Monday morning. A keyword for you to text or register to win a trip to see BTS somewhere in the U.S. this summer. The word to text is face, F-A-C-E. Just text the word face to 95819.
1: And that'll get you registered. You are eligible. Yeah.
0: You'll be registered. Just text the word face, F-A-C-E, to 95819. Are you ready for a Wink Wake Up Show fun fact I did not know? I found this fun.
1: All right, go ahead. Factual. Give it to me.
0: Why did we start shaking hands?
1: Oh, I
0: know. Did you see this?
1: Yeah, I did see this.
0: It was a sign.
1: As a sign of friendliness?
0: No, it's a sign of trust that you, to show you were unarmed, and a sign of trust that you believe the other person wasn't going to take their sword out and fight you. That's how, here, I'm going to give you an open hand. You give me an open hand. We'll shake hands. Sort of like an agreement. Neither one of us is going to stab the other one with our swords.
1: So this goes back to what time?
0: Sword times.
1: Yeah. Knights and all that, and yeah. Castles and dragons?
0: Whatever sword times were. I mean, it does make sense.
1: Yeah.
0: Why is hugging emotional? Why do we hug?
1: I don't know, because it's more intimate or more heartfelt than a handshake. It's more...
0: Right, because the handshake, if the handshake was to say, hello, I'm not going to sword you.
1: Right.
0: But what is
1: but
0: the
1: hug?
0: The
1: is,
0: hug means,
1: oh, I care.
0: Press your body against me, because maybe we'll, you know.
1: No.
0: Oh. But hugs can be interpreted in many different ways now, too. Like, for example, we all watch training videos now. You can't do it at work. Can you hug your coworkers on their birthday? I guess they have to ask you for it. But if they ask you for it, isn't that weird? But can you hug people that didn't ask for it? That's also weird. I guess there's no hugging at work.
1: I was going to say, is there any coworkers here that I want to hug? No.
0: Hello?
1: Well, you're different.
0: Okay, thank you. Right, we don't have to ask each other. Right.
1: I usually only hug you, though, if I know you're sad.
0: Oh, that makes me sad.
1: Yeah.
0: Give me a hug.
1: All right.
0: All right, back to the music next.
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3: A colleague of mine was telling me the other day about how their Instagram feed is filled with videos, most of them kind of funny, about how grandparents and friends tend to bulldoze new parents out of the way to get to see their baby. As a dad of three daughters, I know how life really does become all about them the moment those kids are born. But I also know parents are still people, too, who need their own attention beyond being mom or dad. And moms, in particular in those early years, can feel especially invisible in the eyes of other people. So what can you do to stop contributing to what is known as maternal invisibility? Women we spoke to said these two things were the most helpful. When people stopped to ask how they could best support them, number one, or when they took the initiative to handle certain tasks that obviously needed to be done. I'm Dr. Sanjay Gupta, helping you live a better life.
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9: Eating a healthy diet is not only good for you physically, it can also keep your brain sharp as you age. According to a new study out of China, people who most closely followed the MIND diet slowed aging in key structures inside their brains by more than 2 years. The MIND diet is a combination of the Mediterranean diet, which we talk a lot about, and the DASH diet, which stands for Dietary Approaches to Stop Hypertension. All three of these diets are similar, but the MIND diet puts more of an emphasis on berries, beans, leafy green vegetables, fish, poultry, whole grains, olive oil, and nuts. You're not going to eat foods with a lot of saturated fat. We're talking cheese, butter, red meat, or anything fried. You really don't have to eat like this 100% of the time. That's the key. Just do the best that you can. I'm Dr. Sanjay Gupta, helping you live a better life.
10: From the ABC 27 Weather Center, sunny skies for the next 2 weeks. There's not a drop of rain mentioned in the forecast. Right now, for over the next 12, 14 days, sunny and bright, mid-70s today and tomorrow. We'll hit 80 Wednesday,
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and this town's lost its faith. Our colors will fade eventually. So if our time is running out, day after day, we'll make the mundane a masterpiece. Oh my, my, oh my, my love, I take one look at you, you're taking me out.

0: Wink 104 plays the best music. Mr. Know-It-All from Teddy Swims, Denny and Sue, Monday morning. The U.S. State Department announced it's going to start revoking U.S. passports for parents who owe back child support. It has to be a ton, though. They said over $100,000. It would apply.
1: Whoa.
0: That applies to, though, 2,700 American passport holders. They've matched the list up.
1: So, in other words, you just can't sneak to another country right. And get away from us.
0: Yeah, they said the revocation program plans were first announced back in February. It will be expanded to cover parents who owe more than $2,500 in unpaid support. They say the threshold set by a little-enforced 1996 law, yeah, used to focus on the 100,000 or more, but they're going to change it to 2,500. And why not?
1: Imagine being owed $100,000.
0: Yeah, if you're the person
1: you never got, penny for your kids.
0: Now, if you were owed it, it means that person was supposed to be able to pay if that's how that is set.
1: Right.
0: But, until this week, or last week rather, only those who applied to renew their passports were subject to the penalty. Under the new policy, though, all past due payments of more than $2,500 and parents in that group with passports were going to have them revoked. You used to just not get them renewed. Now they're going to yank them. That's interesting. It says here that they began looking at this back in 1998, and at that point, using the passport threat, the states collected $657 million in arrears back child support.
1: Well, that's good, but how many people don't have a passport and are way behind in child support?
0: No, but they're just
1: it's a small portion.
0: I mean, every little bit, though, it stops you from getting out of the country or... And then they said, if you're a passport holder who is not in the country at the time that you're found out and it's revoked, you're going to have to get to the embassy and consulate to figure out how you're getting back in.
1: Oh, boy. So, in other words, you're going to have to pay before they pay the child support.
0: That's
1: maybe
0: interesting.
1: Before.
0: Yeah, interesting. All right.
1: Whoa.
0: Back to the music next. Hold on.
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10: From the ABC 27 Weather Center, sunny skies for the next 2 weeks. Looks good. 70s today, 70s tomorrow, mid-80s Wednesday, 90 maybe Thursday and Friday. And not a drop of rain mentioned for at least 2 weeks. 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
1: Oh, it's beautiful. But wait a minute, isn't this...
0: Yeah, yes it is.
1: But I thought the old lady dropped it into the ocean in the end.

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0: 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Die on This Hill from Sienna Spyro. Wrapping it up for Denny and Sue. Thanks for being with us. What are we doing tomorrow? Or what are we doing today, rather?
1: Laundry.
0: Oh, me.
1: I didn't get to over the weekend.
0: I have laundry to put away now that you say that.
1: I was cleaning and organizing and working outside and that kind of stuff. So laundry went. Well, I figured Dallas was away for the weekend. I might as well just wait till he gets home because he's going to, you know, bring home a big bag of it. So I'll just
0: wait
1: to do it.
0: Well, when he brings it home, he can just do it.
1: No, I do it together.
0: I don't understand you. All right.
1: Of course you don't. I'm a mother.
0: I had a mother and I still do, but I 13 years old is when that stopped. Hmm. Not because of her. I said, I'll just do my own. But I made it, you know, had to have a full load and I knew darks and lights.
1: Didn't waste water.
0: Yeah, not right. And yeah, because back then you only had one load size. This is it. We're filling the Maytag man said, we're filling this drum. That's it.
1: Yeah, it couldn't tell. Oh, let's see. You need this much water for this much weight.
0: Well, even I don't have one with sensors right now. I have three options.
1: Small, medium, large.
0: I have small, medium, and man, you waited too long. So,
1: and jamming in the top.
0: Yeah. All right. We'll catch you tomorrow for Tuesday morning. Jenna has the Lunchtime Rewind next on Wink 104.
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7: Eating a healthy diet is not only good for you physically, it can also keep your brain sharp as you age. According to a new study out of China, people who most closely followed the MIND diet slowed aging in key structures inside their brains by more than 2 years. The MIND diet is a combination of the Mediterranean diet, which we talk a lot about, and the DASH diet, which stands for Dietary Approaches to Stop Hypertension. All three of these diets are similar, but the MIND diet puts more of an emphasis on berries, beans, leafy green vegetables, fish, poultry, whole grains, olive oil, and nuts. You're not going to eat foods with a lot of saturated fat. We're talking cheese, butter, red meat, or anything fried. You really don't have to eat like this 100% of the time. That's the key. Just do the best that you can. I'm Dr. Sanjay Gupta, helping you live a better life.
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2: The ABC 27 Weather Center, sunny today and a high of 75. Tonight clear, a low of 52, and tomorrow some passing

0: 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That's Glass Tiger. Don't forget me. You're listening to the Wink 104 Lunchtime Rewind. I'm Jenna Clay, and this is my favorite story today. There is a Bethlehem, Pennsylvania police officer. I think his name is Sean Riefel. I think that's how you say it. Anyway, he has resigned so that he can compete on the reality TV show Love Island USA. The city's mayor is mad that Sean quit because they used thousands of taxpayer dollars to send him to a police academy to train him. But, you know, Sean wants to go on Love Island. He wants to find his love. The show is filmed in real time. If you watch the show, you know that. So he's already probably in the villa because tomorrow night is the premiere and I will be watching now. Back to the music next.
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0: Wink 104 plays Central PA's best music that's somber with Homewrecker. I'm Jenna Clay, and there's a tech startup that's offering to clean people's homes for free, although there's one little catch. The cleaners will wear cameras to capture everything they see and do. Now, right now, the free offer is for people in New York City, but they film everything that happens in your place to help train the next generation of household robots. The Shift app website insists that names, faces, or other personal information is automatically hidden. Any sensitive details are blurred before it's ever used, including info from screens and ID cards, pieces of paper, cell phones, you know, to protect you and your home. Look, I'm fine with them coming in, recording my house in general, but what I don't want them to record is how dirty my house is. Back to the music next.
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2: From the ABC 27 Weather Center, sunny skies today and a high of 75. Clear tonight, a low of 52. Tomorrow, a stray shower possible, but mostly sunny and a high of 73. 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

0: 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Listen wherever you get your music. That's Noah Kahan, The Great Divide. I'm Jenna Clay. And just because a celebrity can act or sing or play sports or whatever, it doesn't mean that's all they can do. Some of them have strange hidden talents that they rarely display publicly. Some of them include Mark Ruffalo. He can ride a unicycle. Justin Bieber can solve a Rubik's Cube in under 2 minutes. Pierce Brosnan is a fire eater. Yeah, he was a street performer before he made it big. Gina Davis is a world-class archer. Keira Knightley can play music on her teeth by tapping them with her finger. Katy Perry can puff out her neck like a frog. Jessie J can sing with her mouth closed. And Neil Patrick Harris is a trained magician. I do think we saw that in some of his shows. How I Met Your Mother, maybe? I don't know. Back to the music next.
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5: 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The Wink Wake Up Show is more than just a morning show. 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
12: A better life with Dr. Sanjay Gupta.
13: Heart disease is still the leading cause of death here in the United States and around the world. But what if there was something you could do earlier in life to reduce the odds of becoming a statistic? Well, here in the United States, tens of millions of adults already take a statin to lower their cholesterol. But new guidance put out by the American College of Cardiology and the American Heart Association now emphasize that treating high cholesterol sooner could significantly reduce a person's lifetime risk of heart attack or stroke. How early are we talking? In your 30s, believe it or not. Of course, you need to talk to your doctor about whether statins are right for you, but you should know that the evidence is really starting to stack up that shows the earlier you get a jump on reducing lifelong exposure to plaque-causing lipids and lipoproteins, the better the odds are going to be for you. Make sure you get your cholesterol checked. That's the first step. I'm Dr. Sanjay Gupta, helping you live a better life.
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0: From the Wink 104 ABC 27 Weather Center, tonight clear skies, low 52. Tomorrow partly sunny with a chance of a passing thunderstorm, high 76. And on Wednesday, mostly sunny, slight chance of a shower, high 83. 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
1: They say the holy water's watered down, and this town's lost its faith. Our colors will fade eventually, so if our time is running out, day after day, we'll make the mundane a masterpiece. Oh my, oh my love, I take one look at you, you're taking me out.

0: Wink 104 plays Central PA's best music. I'm John O'Day with The Calling, and hope you're having a great Monday so far. And you know that 3 months from this Saturday is the first Penn State game of the season? I don't want to wish the summer away, but at the same time, can't wait for football season. And today, Penn State announced their first three kickoff times. So they are as follows. September 5th, Marshall comes to Beaver Stadium. 3:30 kickoff on FS1. On September 12th, they go to the Link in Philly to take on Temple. That's a noon kickoff on ESPN2, almost like a Penn State home game. On September 19th, they take on Buffalo at Beaver Stadium. That's a noon kickoff on the Big Ten Network. And the only other kickoff time announced so far is on Friday, October 2nd. Yeah, Friday night, they are playing in Chicago at Northwestern, an 8 o'clock kickoff on Fox. And that's going to be the first game ever played at the brand new Ryan Field. It looks amazing. State-of-the-art field there for Northwestern, and Penn State does the inaugural kickoff there. Coming up, we've got more of the best music. Here's what's happening at Wink 104. 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
7: 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The Wink Wake Up Show is more than just a morning show. Denny, Sue, Jenna, and John are family. 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
8: A better life with Dr. Sanjay Gupta.
9: Slowly but surely, AI is seeping its way into every corner of our lives. One area perhaps I didn't expect is diet advice. A new study out of Turkey found that chatbots are recommending to teen boys and girls that they restrict their daily calories to dangerously low levels and eat a balance of nutrients that are kind of out of whack. Remember, teenagers are growing, one pediatrician told us. If they aren't getting enough nutrition, it can really stunt their growth on a number of levels. And in extreme cases, it can lead to significant health consequences. Large language models, LLMs, they are designed to agree with you. So if you're looking to lose weight, they're going to push you pretty hard in that direction. They also sometimes don't know how to tell the difference between good information and bad information. And you know who does? Your doctor. I'm Dr. Sanjay Gupta, helping you live a better life.
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0: 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Tame Impala there with Genie and Dracula. And at the movies over the weekend, Backrooms crushed it, earning $81 million. It only cost $10 million to make. And get this, where the filmmaker is just 20 years old. Kane Parsons. He adapted his own viral YouTube series to make this movie. He becomes the youngest director ever to claim the top box office position. Number two was the horror thriller Obsession with $26 million. The Mandalorian and Grogu, that dropped 70% in revenue to finish in third place with $24 million. Michael was in fourth place with $11 million. And Nate Bargatze's debut film, The Breadwinner, was in fifth with $7.5 million. Opening this coming weekend, Scary Movie, of course, a parody movie from Scream and the I Know What You Did Last Summer movies. Also, Masters of the Universe and Power Ballad, starring Paul Rudd and Nick Jonas.
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1: Now, another Wink 104 traffic update.
4: 83 North, bumper to bumper, 2nd Street, heading up north of 19th Street. 81 and 581 are incident free. Watch your speed, Wurtsville Road at 81. No problems on the outbound river routes. Looking good through the Carlisle area, 15 South. Bumper to bumper slow from Spring Lane Road down into Dillsburg. No problems heading through Hershey. I-78's in good shape. 322 East, a little heavy at Mushroom Hill. John Wilsbach, right now traffic.
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6: From the Wink 104 ABC 27 Weather Center, tonight clear skies, low 52. Tomorrow partly sunny with a chance of a passing thunderstorm, high 76. And on Wednesday, mostly sunny, slight chance of a shower, high 83. 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

We have another traffic update coming up, but those of you who travel 581, get ready tomorrow and Wednesday because they're going to have some lane closures. As a matter of fact, from 9 a.m. to 3 o'clock each day, the right lane and shoulder in both directions will be closed. So plan your trips accordingly on the West Shore. Here's Bruno Mars on Wink 104. For just

0: Now, another Wink 104 traffic update.
1: 83 North, bumper to bumper, 2nd Street, heading up north of 19th Street. 81 and 581 are incident free. Watch your speed, Wurtsville Road at 81. No problems on the outbound river routes. Looking good through the Carlisle area, 15 South. Bumper to bumper slow from Spring Lane Road down into Dillsburg. No problems heading through Hershey. I-78's in good shape. 322 East, a little heavy at Mushroom Hill. John Will Spock, right now traffic.
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0: 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Listen, wherever you get your music, Alex Warren there, that's Fever Dream, and I'm John O'Day. And man, it's so great to see Celine Dion and her comeback. It's just awesome. Of course, she's extended her residency now in Paris into next spring. Yeah, that is awesome. So if you're heading to Paris, you may want to go see Celine. I'm sure the tickets are not going to be cheap. She announced that residency on her 58th birthday back in March, calling it the best gift of her life. And it's the gift that keeps on giving. And she's making tons of money off it. But the fans are getting to see her and her amazing voice and performances. So, yeah, check it out if you happen to be headed to Europe. Coming up, more of the best music.
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3: Now, another Wink 104 traffic update.
4: Got some bumper to bumper, 83 northbound South Bridge, heading up north of 19th Street in the construction. Watch your speed, 15 on Lisburn Road and 15 South slow from Spring Lane Road all the way down into Dillsburg. Carlisle area checks in fine. No problems on the outbound river routes. Got some slow go, 81 southbound Manita all the way down to Lingolstown. Heading out 322 eastbound, got a fender bender right at the light there at Mushroom Hill. And we're in good shape through to Lebanon County. Watch your speed, 78 and 22 near Fredericksburg. John Wilsbach, right now traffic.
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0: Now, another Wink 104 traffic update.
1: 83 North, still a little slow go. 2nd Street heading up north of 19th Street. We're in good shape on the outbound River Routes 81 South. A little heavy slow between Manita and Lingolstown. No issues in the Carlisle area. Just busy there northbound. Watch your speed north of Hanover Street. 34 looks good at Starrett's Gap. Heading into Lebanon County. Watch your speed 78 near Fredericksburg. John Wills back right now. Traffic.
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0: Wink 104 is number one for music, money, and fun with Olivia Rodrigo's Drop Dead. Hope your Monday afternoon is going great. And if you have not seen the Michael movie yet, well, what are you waiting for? If you have a, if you're a fan of his music at all, you got to go see it because you're going to walk out of the theater feeling good. It's not one of those movies you're going to leave going, oh, that was horrible. No, it's, I think it's a 10, but it has become one of the most dominant theatrical events, surpassing $850 million globally and closing in on a record that has stood since 2018. The film broke records during the opening weekend, marking the best opening weekend in history for a music biopic with a three-day domestic total of $97 million. And then the movie has passed the $800 million global milestone, becoming the second music biopic in history to do so behind Bohemian and Rhapsody's $911 million worldwide total. So this is definitely going to beat that. But if you haven't seen it yet, do yourself a favor and go. Coming up, more of the best music.
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5: Now, another Wink 104 traffic update.
6: 83 northbound, bumper to bumper, South Bridge, heading up north on 19th Street, southbound slow Paxton Street, down to the South Bridge, 81 and 581 are in good shape. Moving well on the outbound river routes, a little slow 81 south, south of Manita, 15 south got some stacking down into Dillsburg. We're looking good through Lebanon County. That is accident-free. No issues, I-78. If you see a problem, 717-901-5000. John Will Spock, right now traffic.
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0: Wink 104cast. From the Wink 104 ABC 27 Weather Center, tonight clear skies, low 52. Tomorrow partly sunny with a chance of a passing thunderstorm, high 76. And on Wednesday, mostly sunny, slight chance of a shower, high 83. 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

0: Now, another Wink 104 traffic update.
1: 83 North got some slowing just after 2nd Street, heading north of 19th Street. We're looking good on 81, just some slowing there near Manita, and some slowing again between Indiantown Gap and Grantville. Outbound river routes are checking in fine. 15 South got some stacking getting into Dillsburg. Heading out through Lebanon County, watch your speed 78 at Fredericksburg. 283 looks good between Harrisburg and Lancaster. John Wilsbach, right now traffic.
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1: 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I'm John O'Day with Madonna and Sabrina Carpenter and Bring Your Love. Speaking of love, obviously Savannah Guthrie has massive amounts of love for her mom, Nancy, who's been missing since January. There's some new updates here where Savannah, she will not stop looking. She is spending around $500,000 to find her mom. She did return to the Today Show since the disappearance, you know, what, in the last month or two. But imagine it's very hard to concentrate and all the emotional issues you're thinking about, you know, is your mom dead? Is she alive? There's been no really substantial leads into where she might be. But, hey, give it to Savannah for continuing to search. I mean, I think you have to, especially if you have the money she does. You know, she can afford to hire private eyes. So hopefully they find some evidence, something to at least let her know, you know, what happened to her mom. Coming up, more of the best music. Here's what's happening at Wink 104. 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
6: Now, another Wink 104 traffic update.
7: 83 North, bumper-to-bumper South Bridge, heading up north of 19th Street in the construction. 83 South, slow through the Eisenhower, down past 29th Street. 283 North into the Eisenhower, back to Ellendale Road, 441. We're in good shape on the outbound river routes, 81 South. A little heavy slow heading down past Manita. No delays on I-78. 283 looks good between Harrisburg and Lancaster. And they're trying to clear an accident in Lower Paxton Township on Jonestown Road, 22 near Mountain Road. John Wilsbach, right now traffic.
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15: A better life with Dr. Sanjay Gupta.
16: Slowly but surely, AI is seeping its way into every corner of our lives. One area perhaps I didn't expect is diet advice. A new study out of Turkey found that chatbots are recommending to teen boys and girls that they restrict their daily calories to dangerously low levels and eat a balance of nutrients that are kind of out of whack. Remember, teenagers are growing, one pediatrician told us. If they aren't getting enough nutrition, it can really stunt their growth on a number of levels. And in extreme cases, it can lead to significant health consequences. Large language models, LLMs, they are designed to agree with you. So if you're looking to lose weight, they're going to push you pretty hard in that direction. They also sometimes don't know how to tell the difference between good information and bad information. And you know who does? Your doctor. I'm Dr. Sanjay Gupta, helping you live a better life.
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0: Now, another Wink 104 traffic update.
1: 83 North got a slow go South Bridge heading up north of 19th Street. Southbound running slow from Paxton Street down to the South Bridge. 81 South, a little heavy slow south of Manita. No delays on the outbound river routes. We're looking good on 81 South, making your way down past Middlesex. 15 South got some stacking into Dillsburg. No delays heading out through Hershey, just busy on 422. We're in good shape in Lebanon County. That is accident-free. John Wilspach, right now traffic.
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Wow, what a spectacular day. Just perfect temperatures. 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I mean, it'll be daylight till like 9:30. So enjoy that. Gotta love it. Here's Miley Cyrus on Wink 104.

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2: 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I think feels to me like an evolution, but not like an aggressive, you know, left turn. I feel like the process of making this album was a very connected one for me and for my collaborators. So I think that there's maybe a degree of patience to this record that I don't necessarily feel I hear in the same way in my previous ones.
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1: Now, another Wink 104 traffic update.
5: 83 North still bumper to bumper. South Bridge heading up north of 19th Street. Southbound slow from 17th Street down to the South Bridge. Camp Hill Bypass bumper to bumper. Country Club down to Market. 81 South, little heavy slow south of Manita. Looking good on the outbound river routes. Lebanon County, that is accident-free. No delays, 78. Just watch your speed there. 34 looks good at Sterrett's Gap. No issues in Perry County. If you see a problem, 717-901-5000. John Will Spock, right now traffic.
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23: From the Wink 104 ABC 27 Weather Center, tonight clear skies, low 52. Tomorrow partly sunny with a chance of a passing thunderstorm, high 76. And on Wednesday, mostly sunny, slight chance of a shower, high 83. 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
1: Well, we've surpassed the $200 mark with the free money birthday wheel. 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Denny and Sue give you a chance to win it at 7:10. 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

0: Now, another Wink 104 traffic update.
1: 83 North, slow go Southbridge, heading up north of 19th Street, southbound some slowing 17th Street to the Southbridge, minor backlog 283 South, down the ramp to 283 East. 81's busy, a little heavy south of Manita. No delays on the outbound river routes. 34 looks good at Sterrett's Gap. Lebanon County is accident-free. 15 South got some stacking getting into Dillsburg. No issues on the turnpike. John Wilsbach, right now traffic.

0: 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And right now you have a chance to enter to win one of those trips to see BTS. And it's very simple to do it. All you have to do is text this national keyword to 95819. It's WILD, W-I-L-D. Text WILD to 95819. You'll automatically be entered to win a trip, including round trip airfare for two, hotel for two nights, and two tickets to see BTS. And we'll be announcing trip winner number three here very soon. And of course, four more trips to give away. So, hey, I hope you win one of them. Right now, check on the roads with John.
1: Now, another Wink 104 traffic update.
2: Still seeing that heavy slow go. 83 northbound South Bridge heading up north of 19th Street. 83 south slow packs the street down on the South Bridge. 283 south got a backlog down the ramp to 283 eastbound. 81 south, little heavy south of Manita, looking good on the outbound river routes. No problems. 34 at Sterrett's Gap. 15 south, minor backlog heading down into Dillsburg there at the lights at 74. Lebanon County is accident-free. John Wills, back right now traffic.
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10: Recent survey conducted by Common Sense Media found one-third of teenagers prefer AI companions over humans for serious conversations. There's a term for that, social offloading. And experts we talked to warned that this habit could be stunting emotional growth, leaving an already isolated generation who came of age during the pandemic even less prepared for the messiness of human interaction. Sure, AI can help you polish whatever it is you're looking to say, but that's not very human, right? It's the messiness that makes our interactions with each other so real. 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
12: If you're caring for an aging parent, you may feel quite often that you're alone in what you're doing. But you're not, not by a long shot. According to a new report by the Pew Research Center, 10% of U.S. adults are caring for a parent over age 65. Millions more are caring for a spouse or partner 65 or older. Beyond the sheer numbers, this report, perhaps unsurprisingly, found a major difference in caregiver well-being between men and women. One psychologist we spoke to suggested thinking 5 years in the future and imagining where you are right now. Will you be glad you took something on or regretful that you didn't? You also need to cut yourself some slack, he said, especially women. Don't try to shoulder all of the burden by yourself. You might need to ask for help before you burn out. You'll be so glad you did. I'm Dr. Sanjay Gupta, helping you live a better life.
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0: From the Wink 104 ABC 27 Weather Center, tonight clear skies, low 52. Tomorrow partly sunny with a chance of a passing thunderstorm, high 76. And on Wednesday, mostly sunny, slight chance of a shower, high 83. 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
9: A better life with Dr. Sanjay Gupta.
10: Eating a healthy diet is not only good for you physically, it can also keep your brain sharp as you age. According to a new study out of China, people who most closely followed the MIND diet slowed aging in key structures inside their brains by more than 2 years. The MIND diet is a combination of the Mediterranean diet, which we talk a lot about, and the DASH diet, which stands for Dietary Approaches to Stop Hypertension. All three of these diets are similar, but the MIND diet puts more of an emphasis on berries, beans, leafy green vegetables, fish, poultry, whole grains, olive oil, and nuts. You're not going to eat foods with a lot of saturated fat. We're talking cheese, butter, red meat, or anything fried. You really don't have to eat like this 100% of the time. That's the key. Just do the best that you can. I'm Dr. Sanjay Gupta, helping you live a better life.
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0: 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The Wink Wake Up Show is more than just a morning show. 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
0: 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It makes waking up to the Wink Wake Up Show with Denny and Sue so easy because it includes an alarm clock. It also connects to Wink104.com and to the Wink Facebook page. It also gives you weather and the Wink 104 playlist, so you see every song we've played plus so much more. 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